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1: Is it a red or green flag if the person you're dating doesn't have social media, right, Tanya?
2: Yeah. Normally I'd say green flag, but this story's giving red.
1: All right, trending report next. 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

0: 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Kiss 108.
1: Tanya has a trending report. So let's start with it. Go ahead.
2: Well, I'm going to ask you, what if the person that you were dating doesn't have social media? Would you think that's a green flag or a red flag?
1: I like it.
2: Yeah, green.
3: It wouldn't bother me.
2: Green.
3: Sure.
1: Well, is that green? It wouldn't bother me? That's so confusing. It wouldn't bother me. Like, doesn't
3: it
1: sound positive?
3: I guess it's beige. I guess it's more beige than green.
1: But she didn't give you beige. She said green or red.
2: Yeah, because what if they didn't own a smartphone?
3: That would be annoying.
2: Yeah.
3: Because then I can't send, like, pictures and that
2: okay,
3: type of stuff.
2: So that's kind of what's happening with comedian Aziz Ansari. He lives a completely offline lifestyle. So he sat down with Drew Barrymore and she asked him point blank, is it true that you don't have a smartphone? He said, it's true. I don't have email. I don't really go on the internet. I just kind of have a flip phone. He says it's good for his peace of mind. And he admitted that it can make everyday tasks kind of tough. So, like, who picks up the slack? His wife. He said, a lot of times I'll ask her stuff. Sometimes I'm walking around and I got to call my wife and ask her for directions.
1: Well, that's the thing, because that's the only thing. Like, I can get, like, fine, you want to not be on social media, you want to not be on that, whatever.
3: Right. Even emails.
1: That's fine. But, like, your boarding pass, your GPS.
3: But you're like his assistant. That'd be annoying. There's no chance I could do this.
1: Okay, well, here we are. But I admire the fact that he found a way to do it. Because if I could do it, I would do it. I can't do it.
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6: 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Coach Steven Jackson and the DMV Trilogy face off against two-time MVP Michael Beasley and the defending champion Miami 305 in a must-win game for both teams. 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

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And you know what? 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
1: Friday, the weekend is here. Got a lot of nature going on about this time of year.
0: Sissy, you got some nature. The back room has got some nature. So you got a lot of nature.
2: Oh, yeah.
0: Kiss 108. I can't.

0: 108, Boston's number one at music station. Now, Sisney, you have spiders in your pants?
1: This morning, I walked through a spider web as I'm leaving my house. And actually, this has happened multiple times this week. And I'm almost like, I bet you I won't walk through a spider web again today because it happened yesterday morning. And there it is. Sure enough, with one little string, I walk out my front door and boom, it hits me right in the face.
2: It's so gross when that happens. Okay. Yes, it does. It's so gross.
0: You feel they're soft, they're moist, they break in a second.
2: They're disgusting.
0: But they don't hit.
1: This poor spider has like rebuilt its home all week because I keep destroying it every single morning.
0: That's the way you need to think about it. That's a better approach. I've hit so many spider webs in my day to feel bad for spiders, the spiders that I commonly interrupt their webbing of, that now I just sigh. I just like, oh.
1: That's where I'm at, basically.
0: I'm just sighing. It can't be made of it. It's so tiny. It's not going to hurt you.
1: But
0: it can't be made of anything that bad.
1: I took it a step further and I was like, this must mean something. Why do I keep walking through a spider web? So I went to chat and there's a few options as to what happens when you walk through spider webs. Do you guys want to know?
2: Yes.
1: Well, one of them,
0: it's bad luck for us. No.
1: One of them is pay attention. It could be a reminder that you're overlooking something. You're moving through change. It's also a reminder to maybe just slow down in life. And then some say it's good luck.
0: Yeah, well, how about the fact that you just don't clean around your door sill, your window sill?
1: Not the sill. It's just like on the porch.
2: Yeah.
1: Out in the...
0: Well, you need to be out there with a little...
1: I did just buy one of those, actually. The little, like, stick with the fluff.
0: Clean the patio chairs. Clean that stuff up.
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12: 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Coach Steven Jackson and the DMV Trilogy face off against two-time MVP Michael Beasley and the defending champion Miami 305 in a must-win game for both teams. Then the battle for Texas as Greg Monroe, Coach Nancy Lieberman, and the Dallas Power take on Jonathan Simmons and the Houston Righands. 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
1: Did I ever tell you about the time I was in the elevator with 50 Cent?
2: 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Yes.
1: I have a massive. What would you have? 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
3: Crush.
2: Yeah, bromance.
1: I don't know because I don't know him well enough. I mean, we know each other.
2: Yeah.
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2: If you pass me in the club.
1: I think he's entrepreneurial. I think I admire.
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1: Okay, Tanya's the dilemma. Shall we step in and try and help you?
2: Well, I think I'm going to do it. I just maybe need help with the letter that I'm going to write because...
3: Oh, no.
2: When I drive...
1: just that alone makes me feel like this is a bad exercise.
2: Who is going to receive this letter?
3: My neighbor.
2: A neighbor. But it's a neighbor that I do not know because they don't live on my street. They live on my way to work. So every morning when I'm driving on my way, it's like, I want to say between 5:10 and 5:15 in the morning or around there. And their sprinklers are on. They're sprinkling their front yard, their lawn, which I like. I'm so grateful because they're not doing it in the middle of the day. Great on you. However, their sprinkler is shooting like a fire hydrant into the lawn. It always hits my car. I swerve around it. And it's happened a couple of mornings where I'm like, these people probably don't know that their sprinkler's broken because it's 5 o'clock in the morning. Who would see it? So I feel like I have to leave them a letter the next morning.
4: Can I just say,
3: this is not your problem.
4: This is not your, like, there are enough problems that, like, you have, or we have, you're welcome to maybe step in on some of ours, but to deal with, to create something with your neighbor that is really, truly not your problem, I feel like it's a bad idea. And to write a letter on top of it,
2: no,
4: I know it's all coming from a good place, but I think you got to just start, like, having a boundary. Like, they're going to have to find out what they need to find out and handle it on their own.
2: How are they going to find out? It's 5 o'clock in the morning. They're asleep.
4: They need to run a check on their sprinklers. I don't know. Get up and check.
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5: 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Coach Steven Jackson and the DMV Trilogy face off against two-time MVP Michael Beasley and the defending champion Miami 305 in a must-win game for both teams. Then the battle for Texas as Greg Monroe, Coach Nancy Lieberman, and the Dallas Power take on Jonathan Simmons and the Houston Righands. 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
6: 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Coach Steven Jackson and the DMV Trilogy face off against two-time MVP Michael Beasley and the defending champion Miami 305 in a must-win game for both teams. Then the battle for Texas as Greg Monroe, Coach Nancy Lieberman, and the Dallas Power take on Jonathan Simmons and the Houston Righands. 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

0: 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Sisney wants to get into something called Tali Amory. Tali Amory.
1: I don't like any of the Amorys. Well, that's the thing. Like, really. This is the one
0: that's the Tali Amory.
1: Got everyone divided.
0: It's a new one? A new Amory?
1: A new Amory.
0: All right. Which Amory is it? That's coming up next. It's Kiss 108.

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1: So what is this new dating term?
2: All right, so it's called tollyamory. And if you haven't heard it, you're not alone.
1: Tollyamory. I've not heard tollyamory.
2: It's basically when someone knows or strongly suspects that their partner is having a romantic relationship with someone else. But instead of sitting down and talking about it, they kind of just tolerate it and keep the relationship going. Experts say it's much more common than people realize. And the big difference is that it isn't polyamory with a P because there's no mutual agreement. With polyamory.
1: Is that what that means?
2: Exactly. Y'all agree. Like, so it's like you're going to have an open relationship or see other people. I'm aware of it and I'm cool with it. Fine. Blah, blah, blah. But relationship experts say that the reasons are often less... It's not so much about the relationship. It's more about maybe they have kids. Maybe it's finances. Maybe it's because they own the house together. Like, and so people just turn a blind eye to these men or women cheating on them because they think that that's the way to live their life, which I am like, I could never live this.
1: Tollyamory means you just look the other way. That by definition, just turn a blind eye, look the other way,
2: and
1: right?
2: Be like in denial, essentially, right?
3: I mean, do people do it out of love? Like,
1: what if they really love someone so much that they just don't want to deal with the conflict?
2: It's also fear of starting over again, or maybe they just don't think, they don't know their worth.
1: Well, as Tanya said, none of the Amorys are good.
4: No, I don't like any of the Amorys.
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5: Ice Cube's Big 3 season is heating up. The most competitive basketball league on earth is on CBS this Sunday. Coach Steven Jackson and the DMV Trilogy face off against two-time MVP Michael Beasley and the defending champion Miami 305 in a must-win game for both teams. Then the battle for Texas as Greg Monroe, Coach Nancy Lieberman, and the Dallas Power take on Jonathan Simmons and the Houston Righands. 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

0: 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Up next, are you ready for the weekend watch list?
1: Yes.
2: All right, let's see what's on our radar to watch. And Tanya, you cannot do a Love Island. It has to be something else.
1: Come on.
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0: box. Come on.
1: So let's start with you, Sisney. What is on your weekend watch list right now?
2: This is so good, and I binged it so fast, which makes me kind of sad because I'm done with it, all 10 episodes, on Apple TV+. It's called Maximum Pleasure Guaranteed, and it's about newly divorced mom. She falls into this rabbit hole of there's blackmail, murder. She's also like the soccer coach. Like, it's just so intertwined, and she's dealing with like a custody battle. And it's kind of like she's having an identity crisis, but every episode leaves you hanging onto the next. And they're short. They're like 37 minutes each.
1: Tanya, what is on your weekend watch list?
3: Well, since I cannot pick Love Island UK, which only has a week left, by the way.
1: No, we know that you like that. We want to hear something else that you love.
3: So this is actually out today. It's called The Dink on Apple TV+. And it's a washed-up tennis pro. He has to swallow his pride, play pickleball to save this local club, and finally win over his stubborn dad. It just looks really light, fun, funny, which is kind of my vibe right now. I don't need anything intense. I just need like light television.
1: Who's in it? Anybody we know?
3: It's Jake Johnson, Ben Stiller, and Mary Steenburgen.
2: Jake Johnson is also in Maximum Pleasure as well, by the way.
1: His song Flake is amazing.
2: No, that's Jack Johnson.
1: Well, Jack's song Flake is amazing as well.
2: Jake Johnson is the guy from New Girl. Remember that? I don't know what was.
1: Yeah,
2: the,
1: I know. Yes, I stand corrected. I thought I was thinking. I love Jack Johnson's music, and I think Jake's great. Just watch. Come on. Checking off the boxes on your to-do list can be a great feeling. When it comes to checking off coverage, a State Farm agent can help you choose an option that's right for you. Like a good neighbor, State Farm is there.
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14: 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Coach Steven Jackson and the DMV Trilogy face off against two-time MVP Michael Beasley and the defending champion Miami 305 in a must-win game for both teams. Then the battle for Texas as Greg Monroe, Coach Nancy Lieberman, and the Dallas Power take on Jonathan Simmons and the Houston Righands. 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
2: 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Taylor Swift, I knew it. 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
1: That was Tyla and Zara Larsson. She did it again. 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
7: 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Then the battle for Texas as Greg Monroe, Coach Nancy Lieberman, and the Dallas Power take on Jonathan Simmons and the Houston Righands. 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
1: 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Want to hear all the hottest new songs in one place? 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

Kiss 108. That's One Republic. Need Your Love, the new hit list. I'm Crystal Rosas. Still can't wrap my head around the fact that Malcolm Todd is Audrey Hobart's brother. Here he is.

Kiss 108, Boston's number one hit music station. That was Bella Kay. I love it. I love it. I love it. On the new hit list, I am Crystal Rosas. This song is like the ultimate girly dance in your room in front of the mirror with the brush microphone in your hand. Has over 300 likes on TikTok with her performance of it on Jimmy Fallon. Audrey Hawbert, Sue Me,

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0: 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Gracie Abrams, her new album goes crazy, so I'll get you one of those. Estella Lefty is climbing up the Billboard Hot 100 and more.
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That was Teddy Swims, Mr. Know-It-All. You know we are the new hit list. In case you need a refresher, here's what we do every weeknight, 11 to midnight. I go through so many songs, so many new songs that dropped, but I'm delivering you only the best of

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It's a new hit list. Her new album dropped a week ago, Daughter from Hell. And this one is our favorite off it. Here's Hit the Wall on the new hit list.

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0: Coach Steven Jackson and the DMV Trilogy face off against two-time MVP Michael Beasley and the defending champion Miami 305 in a must-win game for both teams. Then the battle for Texas as Greg Monroe, Coach Nancy Lieberman, and the Dallas Power take on Jonathan Simmons and the Houston Righands. 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
8: Ice Cube's Big 3 season is heating up. The most competitive basketball league on earth is on CBS this Sunday. Coach Steven Jackson and the DMV Trilogy face off against two-time MVP Michael Beasley and the defending champion Miami 305 in a must-win game for both teams. Then the battle for Texas as Greg Monroe, Coach Nancy Lieberman, and the Dallas Power take on Jonathan Simmons and the Houston Righands. 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
0: Coach Steven Jackson and the DMV Trilogy face off against two-time MVP Michael Beasley and the defending champion Miami 305 in a must-win game for both teams. Then the battle for Texas as Greg Monroe, Coach Nancy Lieberman, and the Dallas Power take on Jonathan Simmons and the Houston Righands. 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
6: 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The most competitive basketball league on earth is on CBS this Sunday. Coach Steven Jackson and the DMV Trilogy face off against two-time MVP Michael Beasley and the defending champion Miami 305 in a must-win game for both teams. Then the battle for Texas as Greg Monroe, Coach Nancy Lieberman, and the Dallas Power take on Jonathan Simmons and the Houston Righands. 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
0: Coach Steven Jackson and the DMV Trilogy face off against two-time MVP Michael Beasley and the defending champion Miami 305 in a must-win game for both teams. Then the battle for Texas as Greg Monroe, Coach Nancy Lieberman, and the Dallas Power take on Jonathan Simmons and the Houston Righands. 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
0: Coach Steven Jackson and the DMV Trilogy face off against two-time MVP Michael Beasley and the defending champion Miami 305 in a must-win game for both teams. Then the battle for Texas as Greg Monroe, Coach Nancy Lieberman, and the Dallas Power take on Jonathan Simmons and the Houston Righands. 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
8: 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Coach Steven Jackson and the DMV Trilogy face off against two-time MVP Michael Beasley and the defending champion Miami 305 in a must-win game for both teams. Then the battle for Texas as Greg Monroe, Coach Nancy Lieberman, and the Dallas Power take on Jonathan Simmons and the Houston Righands. 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
5: Ice Cube's Big 3 season is heating up. The most competitive basketball league on earth is on CBS this Sunday. Coach Steven Jackson and the DMV Trilogy face off against two-time MVP Michael Beasley and the defending champion Miami 305 in a must-win game for both teams. Then the battle for Texas as Greg Monroe, Coach Nancy Lieberman, and the Dallas Power take on Jonathan Simmons and the Houston Righands. 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
6: Ice Cube's Big Three season is heating up. The most competitive basketball league on earth is on CBS this Sunday. Coach Steven Jackson and the DMV Trilogy face off against two-time MVP Michael Beasley and the defending champion Miami 305 in a must-win game for both teams. Then the battle for Texas as Greg Monroe, Coach Nancy Lieberman, and the Dallas Power take on Jonathan Simmons and the Houston Righands. 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
5: 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Coach Steven Jackson and the DMV Trilogy face off against two-time MVP Michael Beasley and the defending champion Miami 305 in a must-win game for both teams. Then the battle for Texas as Greg Monroe, Coach Nancy Lieberman, and the Dallas Power take on Jonathan Simmons and the Houston Righands. 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
7: All right, guys, let's do this. What up? It's JoJo on the radio. This is the iHeartRadio Countdown. Tyler, good to see you. How are you?
8: I'm good. How are you?
7: I'm doing awesome. Safe to say your life over the last year, year and a half, whatever, 2 years, has just gotten crazy, right? You enjoying it so far?
8: I'm enjoying it.
7: Some people don't know what they're getting into until they get into it.
8: Yes.
7: And in is it what you expected?
8: No. No, I don't think I could have expected any of this, so no.
7: Well, you're killing it. All of the countdown, let's do it. This is song number 20.
0: Zara Larsson, Lush Life.

0: That was song number 19 this week on the iHeartRadio Countdown. What up? It's JoJo on the radio. Tyler's hanging out. Tyler, do you enjoy the weeks, the days, all that leading up to an album release? Is it fun or is it just complete stress?
1: It's fun. I think I've been sitting on this music for so long. I'm just like, take it now.
0: Did you play it for your family, your friends before it came out? Or before, yeah, all that?
1: Yes. Always. I have to.
0: I talked to an artist the other day. They didn't play it for their family. I'm like, Really? Maybe don't trust me. Think it's going to be a leak or something like that. You know, what was their reaction?
1: Hey, they love everything I do. Honestly, they love everything I do. They have their favorites. They have their least favorites. They're very honest and they're very opinionated. Yes. So, it's fun playing it for them and seeing what they think.
0: When you say opinionated, now I'm trying to think into the family dynamic, you know, because my wife will tell me things, my daughter, that, you know, I'm like, oh, God, that's harsh, you know?
1: Yes.
0: Did you get some of those?
1: Yes, my family is very honest.
0: What did you ever take a song off because they didn't like it or anything like that? Or how far did it get?
1: No. No, but sometimes I like hearing what they say because my family is very musical. They hear things that I may have not heard.
0: Right.
1: So it kind of like opens up my mind because also the music I make is for the world. It's for people. So I always love hearing what people think about
0: it. And even, you know, even if they didn't like a certain track, it doesn't mean the world won't like it.
1: Yeah.
0: But you got to deal with grandma, grandpa, aunt, uncle, whoever. Yes. I get it. Tyler is hanging out on with the countdown. Let's go. This is song number 18.
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7: Coach Steven Jackson and the DMV Trilogy face off against two-time MVP Michael Beasley and the defending champion Miami 305 in a must-win game for both teams. 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
17: All right, guys, we're back. It's JoJo on the radio. This is the iHeartRadio Countdown, the album A-Pop. It is out now. Why the title A-Pop?
18: I wanted to call it A-Pop because, honestly, the name came so randomly and it just felt right. Like the setting that the name was said at was like a movie. Like it felt like that was what it needed to be.
17: Like the universe was kind of like giving you something.
18: Like it was like A-pop.
17: Like in your head it appeared, or somebody said it like one of your friends, or give me that moment.
18: I was in the room with my management and my A&R from Epic, Zeke. And we were all just sitting down, like after a night out, it was like sun was rising. We're just sitting there like, like, you know, head spinning, like, you know, the vibe after a night out. And it was silent. And then my A&R was just like, A-pop. And I was like, I was thinking that too. Like, it felt like we were like on something. And since that day, like, it was just following me. Like, even one day I saw on the wall, someone graffitied A-pop. And I was just like, this is kind of weird because I've never seen that before, you know? So not only that, but also just the album direction that I wanted to do. I really wanted to make an album that felt like a pop album for me. It's always been like a bucket list thing for me to do, because as a child, I always wanted to be this pop star. And my first album, I was very rooted into like my continents, you know?
17: Right.
18: And for this one, I was like, nah, for me, it would be so satisfying to make an album that felt and sounded like a pop star album, and a pop album that is tailored to me. You know, I didn't want to be tailored to pop. So it's really just a mixture of Tyler. A-pop is Tyler.
17: It seems like I'm into the paranormal and ghost and all that stuff. We've talked about that last time. But it seemed like something spiritual was like gave that name to you on a platter, unless I'm just crazy. But it's like the universe was talking to you. Give me some rejected names. Do you have any names that you guys were throwing around like, oh, God, that sucks. No, scratch that one off. Do you have any of those names? Or did it just land on A-pop and that was
18: it? Yeah, like everything. Honestly, everything I do, I love when it's effortless and it just feels like it's meant to be. This felt like it was meant to be. Like, I just knew in my heart and my body was just like, it's called A-pop. And since then, I never even tried to change it. You know, I never tried to think of anything else. It was A-pop, and that's what it was meant to be.
17: One quick random question on the album, and I asked this question for a reason. What song almost did not make the album for whatever reason? And I have a theory that those songs become, and I can't explain it, they become fan favorites or hits or whatever. What song almost did not make the album?
18: What songs almost didn't make the album? Can I be honest?
17: Yeah.
18: It's kind of crazy, but every song that's on the album, I knew as soon as I made it that it was going to be in the album.
17: Wow.
18: Yeah.
17: We're talking spiritual again. It's one of those things. A-pop is out now. All with the countdown. 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

0: That was song number 17 this week on the iHeartRadio Countdown. What up, it's JoJo on the radio. Tyler's hanging out. Tyler, what do fans do? How do they react when they see you in public? Not at a meet and greet, mm-hmm. right at an award show and all that. They kind of expect you to be there. When they walking around in the grocery store or whatever, mm-hmm. what do they do?
1: It honestly feels like we're friends because they're like, hey, Tyler. And I'm like, hey. Yeah, like it's very like chill. Like we're friends. Like I feel like we have known them, you know, for a long time. I feel like because on my interviews, the people that support me and whatnot, they get me and they get my personality and they know that like I'm friendly. I love my supporters and I love meeting them. So whenever we cross paths, wherever we do, it's like I'm meeting up with a friend.
0: You don't mind taking pics here and there and whatever?
1: No, I don't mind at all.
0: What's the craziest place you're taking a pic at? Grocery stores, bathrooms. I've heard a lot of those stories.
1: Yeah. I mean, anyway, like I take pictures anyway. But one time I was doing, I was gymming and I was doing a weird exercise, like a weird exercise. Like I'm on all fours, I'm dragging this thing and someone just comes in and like, oh, can I take a picture? And I'm just like,
0: what? Like, so you're on the floor, like trying to exercise.
1: Yeah. Awkward. I'm like, okay, awkward, but okay.
0: Tyler's hanging out, you guys. Back to the countdown. Let's go. This is song number 16.
2: Gracie Abrams, Hit the Wall. I'm crazy.

0: That was song number 15 this week on the iHeartRadio Countdown. What up? It's JoJo on the radio. Tyler's hanging out. Tyler, how insane was it to perform World Cup, you and Future? You know, that's such a moment. Like, mm-hmm. Walk me through the rehearsals. Did it go according to plan? Like, what can you tell me about that whole thing?
1: The World Cup.
0: It's right.
1: Like,
0: World Cup.
1: The World Cup. Like, oh my gosh. I remember when the World Cup was hosted in South Africa, and that was such a core memory for me. Like, the city just lit up. Like, it was a moment where everyone was just proud to be. I love the World Cup because it just makes people proud to be where they're from.
0: Right.
1: You know, it's so nice. Like, I saw the World Cup game in Morocco when Morocco was versing, I forgot the other country. But I was at like this bar and I was just watching everyone and the kids and how they were just so excited to be Moroccan. I was just like, damn, like the World Cup is so beautiful. So the fact that I was able to be on stage and perform in front of the world like that, perform my national anthem, perform with Future, like crazy.
0: What a day. And I watched the performance. It seemed like everything went according to plan. The only thing that would have made me nervous was the guy with the juggling the soccer balls, you know, like, mm-hmm. I'm probably thinking like, don't drop these things. But everything went awesome, it seemed like. Tyler is hanging out, you guys. On with the countdown. Let's do it. This is song number 14. Dominic Fike.

0: and all that?
1: I love tour buses. Like,
0: what is about them?
1: I don't know. Like, I feel like I sleep so nice on a tour bus because it's like you get rocked to sleep. You know what I mean?
0: I know it exactly.
1: And it's like this little cubby. It's like you know, your own incubator. Like, you just feel like,
0: The AC's probably on kind of high, so it's all cool on the bus and it's dark.
1: You know, it's nice. It's like you having a sleepover with your friends because all the dancers are together. We just, after a show, we get into the tour bus. We talk about the show. We talk about what went wrong, what went right. Like, it's just so fun. And it's also fun to go to different parts of the world and just meet different people, meet all my supporters. Like, it's just a good time.
0: Do you have any crazy road stories?
1: A lot.
0: What comes to mind if you had a crazy one to give me?
1: Crazy road story.
0: I've talked to a couple people, well, a lot of artists, and you know, some of the funnier ones, One Republic, if you know those guys. Mm-hmm. They left a band member in a city once. Septic tank broke on a tour bus. You know, all stuff. I don't know if equipment stolen, you know. Maybe all yours have been pretty, knock on wood, pretty chill, you know?
1: Yeah, I mean, like, not really. Like, I mean, yeah. I feel like, yeah, it's just been fun. I'm also not very shocked when things happen because, like, it's like life happens, you know? Like, yeah, things happen. I think it makes it more interesting.
0: Right.
1: Yeah.
0: Final question on touring. Describe that pre-show adrenaline from that moment to walk into the stage and that on-stage rush when you hear the crowd and the lights hit you. What's that moment like?
1: I get butterflies. I just get so excited. Like, and the anticipation, I'm just like, just let me get on stage now. Like, come on. Like, they do a whole countdown. Okay, you're on in 10, 9. I'm like, yo, guys, please just let it be one already. Like, yo, the anticipation is crazy. But, yeah, it's exciting. I love being on stage.
0: All right, Tyler's hanging out, you guys. Top 13 songs coming up next. Do not move. 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
7: 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Coach Steven Jackson and the DMV trilogy face off against two-time MVP Michael Beasley and the defending champion Miami 305 in a must-win game for both teams. Then the battle for Texas as Greg Monroe, Coach Nancy Lieberman, and the Dallas Power take on Jonathan Simmons and the Houston Righands. 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
5: All right, guys, we're back. It's JoJo on the radio. This is the iHeartRadio Countdown. Tyla is hanging out. Is It Love, Tyla? Talk about this track. What do people need to know?
6: Is It Love is a banger.
5: Yeah.
6: And a half. Definitely. I love the song. It's. I feel like it's so, like, it has so much swag, but it's also, like, real. And it's kind of sad, but not really. I'm like popping my, but I'm also speaking about something so real and like raw, because it's just about like toxic love and how hectic it can get and how, yeah, like I just want my guy to crash out for me. Like, show me you care, you know, all this nonchalant things, like relax, guys. Like, people don't want to be simps anymore and I'm a simps, you know?
5: Let me read you some love. Of the, right. Let me read you some of the comments. This is from Is Love, the video comments. It's already album of the year.
6: Mm.
5: This one says, Tyla saved the summer, everybody.
6: Mm.
5: She did it again. She did that. Song of the year.
6: Mm.
5: All right. She's so beautiful, I could cry. Give you a couple more. Man, this is a masterpiece. Banger after banger. Proud of this girl. What's your reaction to those comments?
6: Aww.

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0: Are you coming in or what?
1: That was song number 12 this week on the iHeartRadio Countdown. What up? It's JoJo on the radio. Tyler's hanging out. Tyler, you have a track on the album with Zara Larsson called She Did It Again. How'd this whole thing come together? You and Tyler have known, or you and Zara have known each other for, I assume, a little while now, right?
2: Yeah.
1: Who called who? She called you. You called her. What happened?
2: We actually went out.
1: Oh, nice.
2: Yeah, we went out.
1: And you did what? Just hung out and drank and had some fun and danced and all that?
2: We just hung out. We ate. We had a little, we had fun. And then we went back to her place. And she had a studio at her place. And I played her A-pop. She Did It Again was on there. And I was kind of like, yeah. Because she made a TikTok to it when I dropped a snippet. So I knew she loved it.
1: Oh, man.
2: And I love her voice. I feel like she's such a, handmade pop star. Like, you know what I mean?
1: She's awesome. I get it.
2: She's crazy. So I felt like, A-pop, it would be cool to bring a pop star into my world and see what happens with it. And I love it. Like, the video, the song, it was interesting to see her that way. And I'm also very, I'm very much a creative. I love music and everything, but I also just love the vision of things and, videos and all those type of things. So I really felt excited to see Zara that way. It was very interesting.
1: And your two voices together just works, man. All right, let's do this track. She Did It Again. It is Tyla featuring Zara Larsson. Check this.

0: 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More coming up.
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6: Ice Cube's Big 3 season is heating up. 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Coach Steven Jackson and the DMV Trilogy face off against two-time MVP Michael Beasley and the defending champion Miami 305 in a must-win game for both teams. Then the battle for Texas as Greg Monroe, Coach Nancy Lieberman, and the Dallas Power take on Jonathan Simmons and the Houston Righands. 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
14: All right, guys, we're back. It's JoJo on the radio. This is the iHeartRadio Countdown. Tyler's hanging out. Tyler, two-part question. What do you consider, and of all the shows you've done, all of them, what do you consider your best live performance? Everything was just about perfect. Then the complete flip of that. What do you consider your worst? Everything went straight to absolute hell.
15: Yes.
14: Gosh. Happens to everybody.
15: Everyone. My best. I love so many performances for different reasons. Like, I love when I was in South Africa because I was back home. I loved when I performed in Asia. I literally did a whole Asia tour. I loved Victoria's Secret, like World Cup. Like, you can't ask me my favorite.
14: Okay,
15: my
14: there's a lot.
15: My worst. Oh. You.
14: What happened?
15: So I actually headlined not this Afro Nation, but the previous Afro Nation was my worst because so much happened. Like, so much happened. Like, I didn't rehearse enough. Like, before, I almost didn't do the show, and then randomly we had to do it, and it was just, the energy around it was already off. And then prior to that, I had to, I can't even say everything that happened, but it was just
14: all bad,
15: and I had a feeling like, Tyler, do not do the show. And I feel like I have a strong intuition, so when I don't listen to it and something goes wrong, I'm like,
14: oh God, what happened so bad? Just...
15: It was just not it. Like, it was just not it. And I knew it. Like, while I was on stage, I knew it. I kept looking back like...
14: Right, just get me off the stage.
15: Get it over and done with, you know? So, yeah, that one was for sure.
14: Everybody grows from those things.
15: Yeah.
14: And it happens. Your intuition, like, you from now... Since then, when you have something that pops in your head, like, hey, don't do this, do you generally follow that intuition, that spark?
15: Now I do. I feel like a woman's intuition is so strong. And... it's like we have magical powers.
14: You do.
15: So I might as well lean into it because it's never strayed me. Like, it's never given me the wrong answer. I've always been proven wrong. Like, my body and my intuition has been like, told you. So now I lean into it more, for sure.
14: Tyler's hanging out. On with the countdown. Let's do it. This is song number 11.
0: Alex Warren, Fever Dream.

0: was song number 10 this week on the iHeartRadio countdown. What up, it's JoJo on the radio. Tyler's hanging out. Tyler, what was your first, if you remember it, your first, this is what I like to call, oh my God, I think I might be famous moment. Mm-hmm. What was that moment?
1: I think very early when everyone was nice to me, I was like, okay, this is nice. Like, there's a lot of perks, you know. I think my life was so simple prior to all of this that, like, as soon as I saw, like you can skip lines, like, you can get into the club, you can get a section for free. It's like, damn, like, I might be a little bit.
0: Who would hate that, right? That's the perks. Is there a downside to fame? We'll call it fame. Some people hate that word, but is there a downside to that? Aside from getting pictures taken while you're on the floor trying to do your exercise, I mean, that's kind of weird, but you know.
1: honestly, I'm like, I would get in trouble if I just said everything that was on my mind. Like, as a pop star, you have to be like my team. Always.
0: Are they over here watching you like, don't say it?
1: Yeah,
0: don't do it.
1: Don't do it. Don't do it. It's like, damn, like, yo. Because I feel like naturally when I'm just chilling, like, I just speak my mind and I say a lot of things that may be controversial, may not be controversial. So that part is difficult because I'm like, damn, like, I need to get to the point where I'm able to do that.
0: Man.
1: You know?
0: Tyler, you're just awesome. Say whatever you want to say. Just do it. Actually, don't do it.
1: Yeah. I've tested it a little bit here and there, but we'll see.
0: All right, guys. Tyler's hanging out. On with the countdown. Let's go. This is song number 9.
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0: 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More coming up.
1: What's going on, everyone? 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
12: 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Coach Steven Jackson and the DMV Trilogy face off against two-time MVP Michael Beasley and the defending champion Miami 305 in a must-win game for both teams. Then the battle for Texas as Greg Monroe, Coach Nancy Lieberman, and the Dallas Power take on Jonathan Simmons and the Houston Righands. 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
7: All right, guys, we're back. It's JoJo on the radio. This is the iHeartRadio Countdown. Tyler's hanging out. Tyler, we talked about my obsession for the paranormal last time you were here. Mm-hmm. Ghosts, haunted houses, all that stuff. I even got a podcast called Paranormalish. I talked to people who've had real paranormal encounters. You told me about your brother's experience last time you were here. If you wouldn't mind telling that story again, I would love to kind of go through it.
5: Yeah, so long story short, my brother saw a whole lady in the cupboard. A lady that none of us know, that isn't in the house for real. And my brother's not the type to lie about things. He's very chill. He doesn't like drama. Like, it actually took a lot for him to even say it because he was kind of like, but he genuinely saw a lady standing in the cupboard with like long black hair and everything. Just like,
7: and she looked, per his description, she looked like like a real person standing there.
5: Yeah.
7: And then poof, gone.
5: And not even scary. He didn't even say like she looked scary. It was just a woman that was just there.
7: Did he have any theory on who she was?
5: No.
7: You recall that? Have you done any research on that? Maybe you don't want to do any research on it.
5: I don't. Yo, please do not tell him. Don't involve me. I don't want to see nothing. I don't want to hear nothing. Like, yo, uh-uh.
7: Okay, I'm not going to ask you this question again. Last time I asked you if you would consider requesting a haunted room on one of your hotels on tour, and you said, hell no.
5: Why would you do that?
7: I just love it.
5: Have you been in a haunted room?
7: Oh, quite a few times, yeah.
5: Have you seen something?
7: I've seen doors slam on me that I can't explain, but I haven't seen a lady in the pantry like your brother did, or in the closet.
5: Like the door just slammed on
7: just
5: its own?
7: Just slammed. I can't explain it. I've tried to figure out, like, maybe there was some sort of a...
5: A wind?
7: Wind couldn't have done this particular door, but maybe there was some sort of a spring somewhere, or an alarm, or what? I don't know. I'm still trying to work through that one, but that happened.
5: And you just love being scared?
7: I didn't. It's scary, but it's kind of a rush, and I guess the challenge of finding out what it is.
5: Mm.
7: And I don't know. It's got me going, Tyler. It's got me going. Mm. Tyler is hanging out. On with the countdown. Let's do it. This is song number 8.
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8: 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Coach Steven Jackson and the DMV Trilogy face off against two-time MVP Michael Beasley and the defending champion Miami 305 in a must-win game for both teams. Then the battle for Texas as Greg Monroe, Coach Nancy Lieberman, and the Dallas Power take on Jonathan Simmons and the Houston Righands. 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
0: with JoJo Wright.
16: All right, guys, we're back. It's JoJo on the radio. This is the iHeartRadio Countdown. Tyler's hanging out. Tyler, you're known for your style, your fashion. You're so fashion forward and involved in the industry and all that stuff. Do you ever, like the rest of us, go into your closet, which I'm sure is just filled with amazing, you know, clothes, and just go, damn, I got nothing to wear? Do you ever have one of those days? Even you?
17: Yes.
16: Give me one of those moments.
17: I do, and then I end up cutting up something and making something.
16: Oh, or wearing. Really?
17: Yeah, like I love making things out of nothing, and I love wearing things in ways that it's not supposed to be worn. Like I will wear a jacket as a dress, or a jacket as a skirt, or like a skirt as a top, or a top as a skirt. Like I just make things work. I've always been that kind, so there's definitely been times where I'm like, yo, I don't know what to wear. Then I just grab a scissors, I cut up something, or I just make something work.
16: I can hear my daughter hearing this, and I can picture her in the closet with scissors, and my wife be going, what are you doing?
17: Yes.
16: Oh, my God. Tyler is hanging out. Back to the countdown. Here we go. This is song number 5.
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0: That was song number two this week on iHeartRadio Countdown. What up, it's JoJo on the radio. Tyler's here. Tyler, final question. Simple question. Message to your fans.
1: Hope you guys love A-pop, because I love it and I love you. So you should love it too. That's my message.
0: There it is. Album is out. All with the countdown. Let's do it. This is song number one.
2: Tame Impala featuring Jenny. Dracula.

0: There it is. Song number one this week on the iHeartRadio Countdown. Hope you're feeling that. What up? It's JoJo on the radio. Tyla is here. Of course, the album A-Pop. It is out now. She Did It Again, featuring Zara Larsson's on there. Of course, you know the track, Is It Love? My, it just packed, of course. What else do people need to know about Tyla? Tyla?
1: What else people need to know?
0: Yeah. I know we covered a lot there, but, you know.
1: I don't know. I want them to find out as the journey unfolds.
0: How has your life changed over the last couple of years? Just, you know, from chill to busy?
1: Completely changed.
0: People don't know how much work this takes to do, right? Most of them don't, I would think, right?
1: Yeah. I mean, it is a lot of work, but it's fun work.
0: True. It's your dream. I'm guessing you dreamed about this, like you said, as a kid.
1: Yeah.
0: And your dream's kind of happening right in front of us right
1: now. Yeah. Like, I don't even like calling it work. You know what I mean? Because it's like, I'm a pop star.
0: It's so cool, right?
1: Like,
0: I love when you say that.
1: God. Yeah. It's like such a... Like, wow, like little Tyla in me is like, I'm a pop star.
0: That's right. That's right.
1: You know?
0: Thank you for hanging out.
1: Thank you so much.
0: Once again, that's Tyla. At the end of every interview, fist bump to make it official. Give me a little bah.
1: Mm-hmm.
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4: 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The most competitive basketball league on earth is on CBS this Sunday. Coach Steven Jackson and the DMV Trilogy face off against two-time MVP Michael Beasley and the defending champion Miami 305 in a must-win game for both teams. Then the battle for Texas as Greg Monroe, Coach Nancy Lieberman, and the Dallas Power take on Jonathan Simmons and the Houston Righands. 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
1: The number four moment goes to a really great comedian we had in studio, Robin Shawl. While we were asking her about her upcoming comedy show at the Wilbur, we were also sneaking in questions about the Kelly Clarkson show because she did used to work there. And we love gossip.
2: Ladies and gentlemen, meet Robin Shawl, who's
3: Hi, Robin. Billy and Lisa studio
2: right now. Welcome in.
3: Thank you guys for having me. I'm very excited to be here.
2: Well, you're coming back to Boston to the Wilbur Theater, which is a fabulous venue, August 23rd. By the way, tickets, you can go to thewilbur.com. It's an interesting comedy show, an interesting comedy tour.
3: Yeah.
2: You're getting married.
3: Mm-hmm.
2: By the way, shout out to your husband.
3: Thank you.
2: But you're getting married and you're bringing your bachelorette party on the comedy tour with you?
3: Yeah. So if there's anything I'm good at, it is milking things, right? And so when my fiance and I were like, oh, should we get married? I was like, oh, this will be good for my career. We're going to really milk it for everything. But in the beginning of the year, my followers were like, oh, could we do a bachelorette party with us? Because we make a goals list in the beginning of the year.
2: Sure.
3: And I said, yeah, definitely. And so we said, let's do a bachelorette party comedy show. And the Wilbur, that's been great to me, was like, do it here. And so we're doing it at the Wilbur, my bachelorette party.
2: So this will be your actual bachelorette
3: yes,
2: party.
3: Yes, we did part one in New York last week, and then part two, which is like the big bachelorette party. Someone sent my maid of honor this video of a cannoli stripper. He doesn't strip. He just feeds you cannolis. Let's be honest. That's all I want.
1: I never.
3: So we're going to have cannoli strippers. There'll be, it's a comedy show. You come to laugh. It's a good time.
1: Right.
3: But it's a bachelorette party. There's games. There's chaos.
2: Oh, yeah. And somebody will end up in an argument.
1: Absolutely.
2: Like two of the women will leave angry.
3: Yeah. Someone's being drunk and crying in the bathroom by the end.
2: Well, your maid of honor, correct me if I'm wrong, is your opening act on your comedy tour.
3: Yeah, well, she's a comedian, and then she's also my maid of honor. So I was like, she had asked me, what do you want to do for your bachelorette party? I said, let's just do the comedy show. We both like to perform. My fans are 90% women, 10% gay men. Mm. Straight men don't love me.
1: Right, so if you're getting married, bring your bachelorette
3: party. This voice, you know how like some sounds dogs can hear, right? So my voice does, like, the frequency of my voice does something.
2: Well, I don't know. Justin and I are straight and we love you.
3: You know what? There is a 1%. There is a 1%. And the straight men that love me, love me.
2: Ah, okay.
3: Love me, and we get along great. But then the other 99% just like, oh, that's an interesting voice.
4: Are those the trolls in the comment section that you're referring to?
3: The what?
4: The trolls in the comment section.
3: Yeah. Although, you know what? They turn me so fast. Like, they turn me off so fast, they don't even comment on my comment section.
2: Well, a couple of minutes ago, we ran the Kelly Clarkson thing.
3: Yeah.
2: And it all started for you, really, during COVID, because the goals list that you did went viral. I mean, Oprah noticed it and a bunch of other celebrities. And then Kelly Clarkson reached out to you, right?
3: Yeah. So what happened was, again, this freaking goals list. So I went viral during the pandemic.
2: Yeah.
3: And then every January since 2020, me and my followers make a list of goals. We put Kelly Clarkson on the goals list because I was a fan. I was just hoping to meet her.
2: Yeah.
3: That was it. Unrelated to the goals list, the producers swear they didn't know that me and my fans did this. They reached out to my manager saying, hey, is Robin available for a meeting? We would love to talk to her about, you know, hiring her as a digital correspondent. And so I ended up getting a job there, and Kelly ended up crossing it off my goals list herself because she and the producers were so shocked I had it on the list.
2: Well, she took it one step further because Kelly, I saw the video yesterday.
3: Yeah.
2: Kelly Clarkson brought you on her show and introduced you as the new staff member, the social media correspondent, so to speak.
3: Yeah, she's the best. I've met a lot of nice people since going viral. I'll put Kelly in the top three nicest celebrities I've met.
2: We love Kelly Clarkson.
1: So easy to work with.
3: Yeah.
1: Friendly.
3: When I first got, when she brought me on air, it was a commercial break, and she goes, Robin, thank you so much for coming on to work with us.
2: Mm-hmm.
3: And I wanted to be like, no, thank you. Like, you gave me the job. I would have done this for free, you know?
2: This is hilarious. We're talking with Robin Shawl, who's in studio with us, coming to the Wilbur August 23rd. She's getting married. Shout out to your husband-to-be. What's his name?
3: Antonio.
1: He's from Spain, and they're getting married in Mallorca.
3: Yeah.
2: Whoa.
3: Yes.
2: Oh, yeah.
3: So, like, half the wedding, I won't understand because half of it's going to be in Spanish.
1: Yeah.
3: So, like, I don't know.
2: Okay.
3: Like, so, who knows what the
4: vows are. Well, she could channel her Hilaria Baldwin.
1: Oh, yes.
2: Hilaria.
3: Oh, yeah. Is she from Mallorca? Well, I mean,
1: she's from Boston.
3: Well, she's from Boston. Yeah.
2: Uh-oh. Hilaria. From Hispania.
1: Actually, really.
3: Pivot.
2: Okay, so you spent 3 years after the introduction from Kelly, 3 years working with and for the Kelly Clarkson Show.
3: Yes.
2: We think she's one of the nicest people on earth.
3: Yeah.
2: Is she really?
3: I swear on everything. So much so, you know, there's so many people who work there, right?
2: Mm-hmm.
3: I am the lowest on the totem pole. Like, you know.
1: Like, social media person.
3: Social media person, right? Not even on their full team. Just like the correspondent, you know. She was getting off an elevator. I was getting on. This is about maybe a couple of weeks, maybe a month after we first met. And she goes, Robin! And she gives me a big hug. If she didn't know my name or knew me from, you know, anyone, I would not have been shocked. She remembers everyone. She remembers everyone's name. She makes you feel excited. She's so, and it's not fake. Like, yeah. there's plenty of fake people. She's just genuinely like a nice person.
2: Yeah, I mean, she's done our KISS concerts. Yeah. I once, are you ready for this? Gave away a brand new Mustang.
1: I remember that.
2: With Kelly Clarkson. Like, I got in the car with Kelly and we drove the car to a winner's house to surprise
3: them. Oh my gosh.
2: She couldn't have been nicer.
3: Yeah, I'm almost like not shocked. Like, she's so nice.
2: Okay, so you worked with Kelly Clarkson. Correct me if I'm wrong, the last three seasons of her show up until the end.
3: Yes.
2: Now, I got to put you on the spot.
3: All right, give it to me.
2: Did Kelly quit or was she fired?
3: Okay, so I know nothing. Everything I know, I'm telling you from either TMZ or like any of the trashy like Instagram accounts I follow. So this isn't an inside tip. Let me just make that very clear. No one's told me anything. With that said, I think she quit. Like, I think she just had her plate full. She does so much. She's touring. She has The Voice. She had the show. She has two kids. Like, it's a lot, and I think something had to give. Again, I'm guessing this is how this went down, that she said the show is, it's 5 days a week. She carries the show. And I think this was the thing that she wanted to take off her plate of everything.
2: Okay, yeah. So you were hired as, I think it's the digital correspondent.
3: Yes.
2: And so what kinds of things would you do for Kelly Clarkson in the show?
3: Okay, so like for her birthday, I went around New York City and like got all free. You know how like Dunkin' Donuts gives you a free donut on your birthday, or you know, different some places give you a free slice of pizza. So I ran around the city and they filmed me getting all the free stuff for Kelly, and then we presented it to her.
1: That's
3: yeah,
1: cute.
3: But also, let's say there's like ads that she needs to do for her social media and she's like too busy or doesn't want it. They're like, Robin will do it. You know? So I'm like, look at this Amazon thing, you know.
2: No.
0: Yeah. Billy and Lisa.
1: Kiss 108.

0: The best of Billy and Lisa in the morning on Kiss 108.
1: The movie everybody, including us, has been waiting for, The Odyssey, finally released in theaters. And Lisa and I both went to go see it. It's producer Riley. This is the best of Billy and Lisa in the morning. And this is the number three moment. So yeah, I went to see The Odyssey in theaters and brought in what some might consider to be a pretty weird snack.
2: Producer Riley, was it yesterday you went to see The Odyssey?
1: Yes, yesterday afternoon with my brother.
2: And you enjoyed the movie?
1: I liked it, yeah. I mean, my big gripe with it was that it was loud, but which you guys made fun of me for. But before I went...
2: Didn't you know it was going to be loud? It's
1: okay.
2: The taking of Troy.
1: Yeah, I understand that, but like, Bill, there were some points where it was like rattling my eardrums. It was so loud.
2: Wow, would you see it in IMAX?
1: Like, I saw it in Salem, New Hampshire, so, like, their version of IMAX.
3: Wow. Hold on, I'm looking now on Reddit.
2: Salem, New Hampshire, the movie is on, like, a large screen TV.
1: Okay. All right.
3: All right. Plenty of good movie theaters.
1: Yeah, literally.
3: There's a whole Reddit thread about this, producer Riley, that
1: but
3: the Odyssey was way too loud.
1: Thank you.
3: People saying it was the loudest movie they've ever seen and hurt their ears.
1: Thank you,
4: well,
1: Reddit.
4: I'm going to bring some earplugs.
3: You could.
4: Yeah.
3: Just to have them, because if it's so loud, the earplugs will just lower it a little bit and make it easier to
1: And it wasn't the entire movie. It was just like certain parts where I was like, oh my God.
2: Yeah.
1: Yeah.
2: But the real point to this discussion about The Odyssey is that you and your brother went, and on the way, you stopped at Market Basket and loaded up with food and then snuck it into the theater. And you were eating sushi, like, while people were watching a movie? You just broke out the sushi?
3: You get some California rolls?
4: Yeah, but that's a quiet food.
2: Yeah.
4: Which I like.
3: Is it smelly? Like, did
1: that
3: it
1: is
3: smell?
1: The one thing that, it wasn't that bad, but I was like, I didn't think of it. The fact that sushi doesn't, it does smell, but it's not like
4: it doesn't
1: permeating.
4: Smell. No.
1: But like, it when I opened it, I was like, ooh. I didn't think that this would probably...
4: Well, I think it's better than eating, like, nachos and, like, all the chips.
2: There's a lot of crunch to nachos.
4: A lot of crunch.
3: Well, they do sell nachos there, so you might probably hear somebody chewing.
1: Well,
3: and popcorn.
1: The popcorn, yeah.
2: But did you break out chopsticks?
1: Yeah.
3: And soy sauce and everything?
2: You're just sitting there with chopsticks.
1: So the Cinemark in Salem, New Hampshire has trays in front of you that you can, like, pull up to you.
2: Of course they do, like an airplane.
1: Yeah, exactly. I was just, like, enjoying my sushi while the movie started. We got popcorn while we were there, some candy, some peanut M&Ms. I had a mukbang.
2: Lisa, do you bring food into the movies?
4: No,
2: Because you go a lot.
4: Well, and Showcase is one of our clients, and we love Showcase, and we always have them on to talk about the movies. Mm. But I ordered recently a Caesar salad, because, you know, I do try and eat healthy.
3: This is Showcase.
4: At Showcase. I'm consistently, like, even at the movies, I'm trying. So, but the problem was, is it's so loud.
2: There's a crunch to it.
4: Mm. And then most of the movie, it's dark, so you can't really see, and, like, lettuce is falling out of your mouth. So at one point, I just put it away. I said, this is an embarrassment.
3: Oh, yeah.
4: I cannot do that.
3: When the lights go on at the theater, and you look down, and just see the damage that you've done, all the popcorn or lettuce.
2: Well, not only that, but with the Caesar come the croutons, and the croutons are one of the crunchiest things on earth.
4: Yeah, it's it was not a good
3: choice.
4: Lisa,
3: were you not nervous about the lettuce and the...
4: Well, it was a while ago.
3: Oh, okay.
4: Oh, yeah, it was like months ago,
3: okay.
2: God, imagine it could hit you right in the middle of the movie. Now you've paid for the three-hour movie, you bought the food, and you're spending the whole night in the toilet.
3: Yeah. So, you know, one of the fondest memories as a kid with my dad was going to the movies. We went every single weekend.
2: Really?
3: Yeah, and my dad, you know, very similar to your wife, Michelle. He's on the frugal side.
2: Very frugal.
3: You know?
2: Waste conscious.
3: Yeah. So we'd only go to matinees at noon, around noon, because they were the cheapest ticket. But then he would kind of plan it out so that when the movie ended at the matinee, we would sneak into other theaters. So we'd spend 8 to 10 hours there at the movies.
2: You can do that, like in the multiplexes, I think they call them or something. So when your movie ends, you can just sneak into the one next door maybe halfway through.
3: He would look at the times. And so we'd spend all day there bonding, watching movies.
2: Wow.
3: But he forbid me, well, I didn't have any money. He wouldn't buy any food.
2: Oh.
3: We'd have to bring it in. So we'd go in there with, like, our pockets full of snacks and food.
2: Oh, my God.
3: To eat. Now I just get a giant popcorn when I go to the movie theaters.
2: But you occasionally will bring your prepared, clean meal.
3: I used to, yes.
2: Yeah.
3: It's embarrassing.
2: And
3: but
2: that has a smell to
4: smelly.
2: It.
4: It's smelly.
3: Well, it was grilled chicken.
4: Yeah.
3: Maybe a little sauce.
2: Yeah. Oh, yeah.
3: You know, can't
4: rice.
2: Wow.
3: Move off the diet.
1: I've brought Chipotle in too before. Oh. I've done it twice. Ooh. Once with a burrito, once with a bowl. The bowl is significantly harder, again, because you can't see. But that definitely has a smell.
2: But what do you carry it in? Like
1: you just have a giant
2: purse. Don't
1: you
2: have to sneak it in? You can't just walk in with the Chipotle.
4: No. Right. Well, women have bags, you know, tote bags, whatever.
2: Oh, tote bags.
1: Yeah.
3: Yeah, see, I'm all in on the popcorn. So yes. I go to the movie theaters because I love the popcorn.
2: It's really good.
3: It's really the best.
4: So yeah. Good.
3: But people do it all the time. Let's go to Casey in Haverhill, line one.
2: All right. Casey, what's your story?
5: Hi. So I've definitely been Miss Stinky at the movie theater. I have a tote that I bring into the theater, but I brought Popeyes in and I crunched that away.
3: That's awesome.
5: I brought in hot fruit. I've brought in my own candy. I bring in everything. When we saw Avengers, and that was a 3-hour movie, I was not going to go in empty-handed.
2: God, isn't Popeyes like what? You like chicken wings and everything?
3: Yeah, it's
2: like
3: chicken.
4: Hey, fried chicken.
3: Fried chicken.
2: Mm.
3: Yeah, but the thing is, too, if it's a loud movie like The Odyssey, you shouldn't be worried about the chewing.
4: That's true.
3: Right?
4: It's very true.
3: If the movie is playing.
4: Yeah, it depends on the movie.
3: But I'm telling you, the damage that Casey did after that Popeyes when the lights went on, I mean, that is greasy food. I mean, where do you wipe your hands?
2: Can't even tell if you're dropping it all over your lap or the floor or whatever.
3: I mean, at one point, it's so greasy, you just wipe it on yourself. You know, wash it when you get home.
2: God.
3: You know, let's go to Ron in Saugus, see what he's up to.
2: Morning, Ron in Saugus. What's the deal when you go to the movies? What are you bringing?
6: All right, back in the day, I had gone on a date to see The Sixth Sense, and we had swilled down some alcohol, like beverages before then, but my date brought in these flaming hot wings, these chicken wings, and I'm so sensitive to spices and heat.
2: Sure.
6: And the minute she opened the container and it was curling the girl's hair in front of her,
2: yeah.
6: I'll tell you, they were so hot, I had to sit away from her, and sure enough, during a crucial part of the movie, I had to run to the men's room and puke my guts up.
2: Oh, my God.
3: You know what you were in wings, baby.
2: Yeah, and you were out with a hearty gal. She's bringing in the hot wings.
3: Was that a first date, Ron, or had there been multiple dates?
6: No, it somewhere in the middle. It was multiple dates, but, you know, that was the end of that anyway.
2: Yeah, he spent the rest of the night in the bathroom.
3: It's like the wings. Curling. The wings, baby.
2: Yeah. Well, it's kind of the same when somebody sits down next to you on an airplane and breaks out this full meal.
4: That's a problem.
2: Lasagna they brought from home or something. Mm-hmm. And you're like, really?
4: And the whole plane smells like it.
2: Yeah,
3: I did that, too. I've done that.
2: Oh, boy.
3: Yeah, I'm past it now. I kind of grew up out of that, but... Yeah, you're on a mail plan, you're on a mail plan. What do
2: you
3: want?
2: It seems like on the surface it's a little more acceptable at a movie than it is somebody sitting next to you on a plane.
3: You don't really see.
2: You're not seeing them wiping their face. And oh, my.
3: Yeah, that's
2: sushi?
3: Crazy. All right, well, we want to know, what's the craziest thing you've brought to a movie theater? It's a good topic. I mean, producer Riley brought sushi to the Odyssey yesterday. Crazy.
7: 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Coach Steven Jackson and the DMV Trilogy face off against two-time MVP Michael Beasley and the defending champion Miami 305 in a must-win game for both teams. Then the battle for Texas as Greg Monroe, Coach Nancy Lieberman, and the Dallas Power take on Jonathan Simmons and the Houston Righands. 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
1: Welcome back into the best of Billy and Lisa in the morning. It's producer Riley here. Just a couple minutes ago, we were talking about the weird snack that I brought into the movie theaters while going to see The Odyssey. I snuck in some sushi with my brother, and a lot of people thought that that was a little bit of an odd choice. So we asked you guys, what are the weirdest things you've snuck into the movie theater?
2: Let's go to Rosa, who's in Wellesley. What's your story, Rosa?
3: Oh, hey, hi, guys. This is not weird, but this is hysterical. This guy was so cheap. So when I was in college for nursing, I worked part-time in the emergency room. And one of the doctors that would help out, it's called Moonlighter when you're a fellow, plastic surgery. He would ask people out to the movies, but guess what he would do? He would bring his own popcorn to save money.
2: Oh, there's a red flag.
4: I mean, we were just saying the movie popcorn is like the best thing about the movie.
5: I look forward to it.
4: I do too.
5: Yeah, it's, I get the biggest bucket. I get a large for myself, and then my family, I get their own buckets for them.
4: Yeah,
5: don't touch my popcorn.
4: So good.
2: Now that I think of it, I'm shocked my wife Michelle doesn't make popcorn first, and then we bring it to the theater.
5: I'm sure she has.
2: I'm sure she's thought about
5: it. Those prices. Mm-hmm. Are you kidding me?
2: Weird foods at movie theaters. And the weirdest thing about it is most movie theaters now have a menu.
4: They can
2: order food.
5: Oh, yeah.
4: A lot of food.
5: Which is fantastic.
4: It is.
5: But people do both, I feel like.
4: I do. I'll order the stuff from the movie. Because I like to support.
5: Yeah,
4: right?
2: Sure.
5: I like the popcorn with the butter. I put extra butter on there.
4: Oh, so good.
5: You know, salt.
2: But I haven't been to the theater in a long, long time. The Odyssey is putting me in the theater this summer. But, like, what kind of stuff can you order?
4: Okay, they have flatbread pizzas. They have burgers. They've got Wangs. Oh. They've got nachos.
5: Wangs, baby.
4: Yeah, they've got, like, those, like, cheesesteak things.
2: Oh, the spring rolls?
4: Spring rolls. They've got dumplings. I mean,
5: it wasn't like that when I was growing up.
2: Not at all.
5: No, not at all.
2: All they had was popcorn and soda.
5: You know, speaking of the movies, I had mentioned going to the movies with my dad when I was younger. I have this, like, memory of going to the theater, because we went every weekend, and my dad would take his shoes off in the theater. And I was so embarrassed as a kid, like, horrified. Horror that people were looking at us.
2: Oh, yeah.
5: Now, talk about full circle and how life works. When I go to the movies, I take my shoes off. Imagine.
2: If my dad ever took his shoes off in a movie theater, the place would evacuate.
5: Oh, yeah.
2: His feet smelled so bad.
5: I've heard about this.
2: They would evacuate their theater.
5: Yeah. But there I am. No shoes. What do you want?
6: Hey, guys. So weirdest thing I ever saw someone eat in a movie theater was a full rotisserie chicken. They must have had...
5: It's a lot of chicken.
4: Okay.
5: You notice that?
4: That is aggressive.
5: We got Popeyes, we got wings, and now
2: this is
5: a whole
2: awesome.
5: Rotisserie chicken.
6: And it, like, under their... shirt, and they were larger anyway, so they, like, smuggled it in, and she was using her bare hands to rip it apart. And when she was eating, she was sucking on her fingers.
4: That's gross. I would say something.
2: That's the grand prize, right there.
4: I would be looking and, saying something and then leaving.
2: There's a hearty gal just tearing the meat off the rotisserie.
4: Aggressively eating it.
2: Was she alone?
4: I have no idea.
2: Oh, wow.
5: God, the visual. I want to get it out of my head.
7: Good morning, morning crew. Queen Queso here. The strangest thing, I guess strange, but that I brought into the movie theater is actually recently. I stopped at Market Basket before I went in. I also got sushi. I got a grilled chicken Caesar salad that they make. And I got that pink Himalayan popcorn. And I may or may not have brought in some wine in a water bottle with an extra cup. Gotta enjoy yourself, man. Prices are hard.
5: That's good, Queen Queso, but your name is Queen Queso. How come you didn't bring Queso?
2: I know.
5: Queso.
2: It was a quesadilla.
5: See, my words were flubbered. Queso, queso.
2: It's not queso.
5: It's queso.
2: But how do you... She brought an entire menu.
5: Yeah. I like that pink Himalayan salt popcorn.
2: Oh, really?
5: Yeah, that's really good.
2: The popcorn was just to top things off. She brought everything.
5: I know, including wine.
2: Chicken Caesar. The wine is a really good idea, though. The water bottle.
5: Let's go to Teresa in Methuen. Teresa, good morning. You're on the air.
8: Hi, guys.
2: Hey, Teresa.
8: Hey. I'm a dermatology nurse, and we see a lot of head lice. So when I go to the movie theater, I bring a trash bag.
4: Okay, I put it
8: up over my seat so my head never touches the seat, and I just feel really safe and secure.
4: Okay, is this a thing?
8: No, I just take it and throw it out, and there you go.
4: Can I ask you a question? Is it the same on airlines, too?
2: Oh,
8: yeah. I wipe everything down when I go on a trip. Yep, the whole seat. Before I even, like, sit down, I wipe the whole thing down. It's just a thing for me since I, you know, see this stuff all the time, the bed bugs, the head lice. I need to be, you know, in a better place.
5: Now, Teresa, when you go to the beach, are you that person that's covered in white sunscreen head to toe?
8: Well, I do wear sunscreen, absolutely, but I sit in an SPF tent.
5: The tent.
2: She brings a tent?
5: Yeah, I've seen those.
2: Teresa, let me just say something. I fully intended on going to see The Odyssey. I haven't been in a movie theater in a long time. You've terrified me. Now I don't think I can go. I'm going
5: to
2: end
5: up... You don't want lice.
8: I'd like to be my husband. My poor husband thinks I'm like a crazy person.
4: You seem to be worried a lot.
2: Yeah. Teresa, you're kind of a crazy person.
4: You're kind of worried a lot.
2: Why go to the beach if you're bringing a tent?
8: Because I'm a dermatology nurse.
4: And she sees a lot of stuff.
5: Yeah, she sees a lot of stuff.
4: You see a lot of bad stuff.
5: I get it. The lice at the movie theater thing, I've never heard of that.
4: I haven't been to
5: movies a million times.
2: Hey, Teresa, can I get Teresa one more second? Teresa, why don't you want to give a shout out to your dermatological practice?
8: I don't know if I can, but...
5: Okay. Never mind. Okay. Thank you, Teresa.
2: That's all right.
5: Put her down. Thank you.
2: Yeah.
5: Try to do a nice thing. What do you want? You know what? Go to the beach, Teresa.
2: At the beach. Yeah. She's afraid of shout-outs, too.
5: I don't know what's wrong with her. I don't know. Anyway, producer Riley, you saw The Odyssey. You think overall too loud, but you loved it, right?
1: I think people should definitely see it in the theaters if you want to see it. It was really good.
5: But also, if you don't know the story, it might seem a little bit weird.
1: Yeah, because they tell it out of order. So, like, that was my biggest thing is it was a little hard to follow if you didn't at least have, like, a little bit of background knowledge about The Odyssey or, like, Percy Jackson, which is what I remember the most of all this stuff. So maybe, like, spark note it or something or go with somebody who's really smart. Like, I went in on the car ride home. I was like, so can you explain the whole thing to me, to my
2: brother? Oh, God.
5: Yeah, so, read up a little bit on the story before you go so you're not all confused.
0: I love Billy and Lisa.
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1: Here it is, the number one moment of the week. It's producer Riley counting down the top five moments of the week with you because this is the best of Billy and Lisa in the morning. And for topic time this week, we genuinely had one of the best laughs I think we've ever had on this show because we were putting Billy's knowledge to the test of some girly products.
2: There's a TikTok video that's making the rounds that I think is absolutely adorable. It features New York Giants Braxton Berrios, who, by the way, dated Alex Earl. He's so cute, and they gave him a basket of women's products, okay? And in the video, he does this.
3: Are you ready? Eyelash curler. Pimple patches? I call them zit stickers. This is for when you get a pedicure to separate your toes. This is to clean makeup brushes. I mean, my hair clip, obviously. Is it like a deep puffer? Like, okay. This is setting spray.
4: This is unbelievable.
1: He knew
4: everyone.
2: Every single item. Now, they gave it to other Giants players, and they, like, failed completely. So they're giving Alex Earl all the credit that she, like, schooled him in, like, all of these, like, female products.
4: Oh, because she's always
2: when they
4: hawking
2: were dating.
4: Beauty things.
2: Exactly.
4: Oh,
2: but
4: I don't
2: he
4: know
2: took notice.
4: He knew every... I watched the video. He pulled out these things. They look like they were from another planet. I had no idea what they were.
1: So
4: he knew exactly
1: cute.
4: What they were and what they did.
2: Right. You're normal. Like, that's like okay, most good. Guys would be like, I have no idea. But he's like next level, like into girly stuff.
4: Yeah. Listen, at my house, in my bathroom, there are women's products everywhere.
5: Oh, yeah.
4: I mean, I know what like a hairbrush is.
2: Yeah.
4: If it says lipstick. But there's all types of things. I have no idea.
5: Yeah. I ever wander into Michelle's bathroom, like there are bags and bags and bags of things that I don't even know what the hell she does with.
4: Yeah. And there's also like multiples of the same thing.
5: Yes.
4: I noticed
5: and
4: that.
5: Different
4: too.
5: Brands of the same thing.
4: Yeah. And I'll ask her, like, why do you need five of these? And she'll say, why do you need 100 pairs of sneakers?
5: Yeah.
4: And I'll just walk away.
5: Yeah. You never ask.
2: Oh, my God. I love you guys. So much. All right. So we thought we would put Billy up to the test. This is our own little beauty product challenge featuring Billy Costa.
4: Well, Bill has his own makeup bag. No.
2: He has a dop kit.
4: He has a dop kit.
2: Right.
4: Well,
2: yeah.
4: Has different things in there.
2: Okay.
4: But this is not those.
2: We're going to. Now you have to be specific with every item that you pull out.
5: Okay.
2: It can't just be like a brush.
4: All right. He's got the box there. Want to hold that up for the camera, Costa?
2: Yep.
6: There's the box.
2: Okay.
6: Right there.
2: Okay. Now, this is just stuff that Riley and I pulled together quickly this morning.
5: Okay. I guess I should bring the microphone. Well, this is an easy one.
2: All right. What is that
5: That's
2: called?
5: A scrunchie.
2: Oh, good. Okay.
4: Oh, you got
2: ding, ding, ding,
4: wow,
2: ding, ding.
4: Good job,
2: you got
4: Bill.
2: A scrunchie. All right, good.
4: You got
2: right.
4: that.
2: Good.
4: Nice.
2: All right.
5: Okay. This is obviously a hairbrush.
2: Yeah, but it's.
5: Is it a scalp massaging brush?
2: Nope.
5: It has a lot of someone's hair in it.
4: Yeah. Whose brush is that?
2: It's a wet dry brush.
5: A wet? Oh, so I had to be specific. Wet?
2: Yeah.
5: What is
2: because
5: wet dry?
2: A wet dry
5: still
2: brush is very different than a regular brush.
5: Why and how?
2: Because when you come out of the shower, it's a specific brush to help like comb through your hair when it's wet.
5: Is that your hair all over this
2: a
5: brush?
2: A little bit, yeah.
5: Okay.
2: Yeah. I was just using it as a regular brush.
4: Save it as a souvenir, Bill. Yes. I had the same question, Bill. I thought it was just a brush.
5: Yeah.
4: All right, what do you got?
5: This is a dry shampoo. So this is when you didn't have time or really didn't want a shampoo.
2: Mm-hmm.
5: You just spray this into your hair. And
2: all right, that's good.
5: It gives the effect of having washed your hair.
2: Okay, good. That's good.
5: And the feel.
2: All right, that's good. All right, you're doing

0: Yeah.
1: Well, all right.
0: Okay. Okay. Oh, this is a tampon.
1: Yes.
2: Oh,
1: good.
2: Okay. That was easy.
1: All right, you got that one. Okay, you're doing well.
0: Look at that.
1: All right, keep going.
2: And Bill, put it down. He's like, examine it. It's a tampon.
0: Okay. This is an eyebrow brush, right, for brushing your eyebrow?
1: Well, part of it is.
0: Oh, what do you use the other part for?
1: It's like an eyebrow pencil.
0: Oh,
1: yeah.
0: So you're sort of brushes?
1: Like, so you're penciling in, like, yeah, just like patchiness or whatever. Right.
2: Wait, so do you brush with it too?
1: You Bill, do. He's doing you, it to yeah, you brush it. And then you fill
0: in. Is there
1: in.
0: A button you press or something to squirt off?
2: Is there stuff on that thing?
1: No, I have no idea. It's not mine. We found
0: it. Who's this?
2: It's someone in the random
0: now I'm
2: person.
0: I'm going to end up with a pink eye.
1: We found it in the sales department.
0: You just found it?
2: Yeah.
0: I'm going to get pink eye.
1: Hey.
2: Hey, you and Joanne just got that much closer.
1: All right, keep going. You're doing well.
0: Okay.
1: Hold those up.
0: These are nipple covers, right? Or like things you put on your breasts when you're not wearing a bra.
2: Yeah.
0: Right? Okay. Who carries these?
1: That was our producer, Riley.
0: Is it, what? Yeah, isn't this something you take care of before you leave the house?
2: Yeah, well, why do you have those?
3: I brought my outfit for Ariana Grande later in case I don't have time to leave.
1: Wow.
3: I was like,
1: we were just going to our bag. It
0: feels inappropriate. Yeah. I feel like I'm
1: you have to stop
0: filling her up.
2: I feel like I'm,
0: wow.
1: They
0: just stick on?
1: Yeah, they do.
0: Yeah.
1: Yeah.
0: Well, look at that. By the way, pretty good size, too, kid.
1: Thank you.
2: Oh, my God.
1: They clip together.
0: Look at that. They have a little clip.
1: Yeah, okay.
2: Wow. This is an HR meeting.
1: All right, we're learning. Okay, keep going. Keep going.
0: Okay.
1: You can't read the thing.
0: Well, okay.
1: He's reading the label.
0: Is it a blush?
1: It's like
0: it's a makeup, right? Am I allowed to open it?
1: Yeah.
0: It's...
2: Give it a smell.
0: It doesn't have a scent, but it's for the under eye and the cheek area?
1: Sort of.
0: Is this Riley's?
1: No.
0: Is this Joanne's?
2: Oh, yeah. You and Joanne, baby.
0: Wow.
2: Wait, is that right or wrong?
0: Okay.
2: Was that right or wrong?
0: I don't even know if I want to guess on this one.
1: Okay.
2: Can you hold it up
0: looks
2: for me?
0: Like it's
1: hold
0: powered
1: it
0: by something.
2: It looks like a toy of some
1: it
2: sort.
1: It does.
0: Yeah, hold on.
1: Yeah, it does, but it's
0: bad
1: not.
0: Bad gal, bang.
2: Ooh.
0: Okay, I'm telling you, it must have a button to start
2: it. Whose purse did that come out of?
0: Has it come apart? Oh, God. Oh, it's mascara?
1: It's mascara.
2: Oh, okay.
1: Yeah.
0: Right. Whoa, man. This thing, I guarantee you this has another purpose. There's no doubt.
2: Lisa,
0: whose is this?
2: Did that come from Joanne?
1: It came from Joanne.
0: Joanne's got a lot going on. Yeah, she's a freak.
2: Wow.
1: She keeps a basket for everybody in the office.
0: No, look at this thing.
1: I know. It could double as something else.
0: I think it's disguised as one thing, right. But it actually does another.
2: And it doesn't help. It says bang on it.
1: It's so
0: true. Yeah, there it is.
1: Yeah, there we go.
0: And bad gal is the brand. Oh, you bad girl, you. All right, Joanne. Whoa, who knew? We should look around the sales office more often. Okay.
1: Take your basket. Okay.
0: Wait a minute. Oh. These are like little ticklers.
1: Are
0: these for the eyebrows too?
1: No. He didn't get this right. He gets
2: I don't know what those are.
1: He gets a ding.
2: Either.
1: He gets a ding. Oh, but, you gotta give him a ding.
0: Because I got it wrong?
1: Yeah, but you know what they are?
0: No.
1: They're for, like, if you have lash extensions, it's like a lash brush.
0: Yeah, I said for the eyes.
1: Well, not really. Yeah, no.
2: You would not have gotten it. Right.
1: You know, Braxton would have gotten that.
0: Okay,
1: right.
0: Go to hell, Braxton.
2: Yeah, Berrios would have been all over.
0: Braxton was coached. All right, I'm not being coached. God, can we go back to Bang from Bad Gal? Okay, can I open this? Because, this is, yeah.
1: What is it?
0: It's a lip thing. A lipstick?
1: No.
2: No.
0: No, it's under the eye? If it's not under the eye, I don't want to know where it's going.
1: It's a concealer.
0: Yeah.
1: It's a concealer.
0: Okay, from Merit.
1: Yeah.
0: And this has lost its, this has been overused. That much is evident.
1: That's from
0: but,
1: Joanne, too.
2: Oh, that's Joanne. Joanne.
0: Yeah, this is another eye for the eyelash?
1: No.
0: For the eyebrow?
1: No, give me
0: Oh, God, don't tell me
1: well,
0: that.
1: Well, it's an eyebrow
0: okay.
1: thing.
0: Okay, yeah.
2: Wow. So is that similar to the other eyebrow
1: thing?
2: Yeah,
1: yeah. She's got two going there. She might have
0: Can we go back to the breast that you keep in your purse? Like, yeah.
2: Can you put them on again?
0: I sure can. Yeah. Wait a minute. Let me hook them up here. Mm.
2: Do they feel like latex?
1: Yeah. They're kind of like rubbery.
0: Do they come with a battery? Hold on.
2: Okay, he's latching the fake nipple covers.
0: Boy, it's tough to put them on.
2: Oh, well, what are the chances we'd have those?
1: Yeah. Well, I know, right? Yeah.
0: But anyway, there they are.
1: Well, he did pretty well.
2: But, yeah. He did okay.
1: He did okay.
0: Oh, and Riley, I got to tell you.
2: Oh, Bill.
1: Please Bill, don't go there.
2: Don't
1: Please.
2: Go there.
0: I almost don't want to put them down. Okay.
2: Oh, my God. Well, you did okay. Not as good as Braxton.
1: Yeah, you did okay.
0: Braxton was coached.
2: Yeah, okay. Yeah. Well, we want to know. Let's have some fun here.
0: Yeah, no, there's a lot of confetti at the bottom of the box. Does that have a purpose?
1: Again, we just threw this together.
2: Okay. Yeah, what are some things that you don't know about the other gender? Maybe your boyfriend, girlfriend, or whatever.
1: Stuff you found in the medicine cabinet or like in the drawer that underneath the sink. Wonder. And you're like, what is this, honey?
2: Yeah, one time my wife asked me how often I think she changes her tampon. And I said, I mean,
1: depends.
2: For the week, you know, you just put, she goes, you think I'd use one
1: what a week.
2: For the week? I thought, I thought you just use it.
0: You did?
2: I didn't know. I
0: don't think you'd be living with her.
2: Multiple times a day.
1: Yeah, it's hourly, you know, multiple hours.
2: Yeah, I had no idea. I thought it was just one.
0: Well, done. It depends on the flow, I guess.
1: Good one, Bill.
2: I guess.
0: Do I get a bonus
1: you
0: point
1: do,
0: there?
1: You get a bonus point.
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22: Okay, welcome in, everybody, to Ariana Grande weekend. She is at the TD Garden all weekend long. We're going to take you there because the Billy and Lisa Morning Show, including Justin, we were there for the first night, Justin.
23: Oh, yeah, great time. Lots to talk about.
22: Meantime, Gracie Abrams continues to climb in the countdown, and this week she opens up about her close friendship with Olivia Rodrigo, who, by the way, is looking to take the number one spot on the countdown this week. Speaking of number ones, Ella Langley is looking to make history this week with her song Choosing Texas. And why not keep with the country theme, as Justin is going to have the brand new Morgan Wallen and the Jams, Justin?
23: Oh, you know it. I'm an Ellis fella. Maybe a Morgan fella, too, now.
22: Let's kick it off with last week's number three song. We gave it to Somber for Homewrecker.

0: Kiss 108, the Kiss Top 30 Countdown. Somber, number three on the countdown last week with a home record coming to the TD Garden in Boston, November 8th. Meantime, Gracie Abrams this week talking about her close, really close friendship with Olivia Rodrigo.
1: Olivia is just such a gorgeous example of some, you know, I think about her festival, Daisy Chain, that she just launched. Like, it's all about the support. It's all about the community.
0: Olivia Rodrigo coming to the TD Garden. Three shows, October 15th, 17th, and 18th. And Drop Dead was the runner-up at number two on the countdown last week.

0: Tame Impala, the Kiss Top 30 Countdown, number one on this countdown, Dracula last week. Meantime, Tame Impala has two shows at the TD Garden this coming weekend. Joe Keery, Justin, out of Newburyport, Massachusetts, is going to be the opening act.
1: I know. I'd love to get Joe Keery in, but I know he's busy. He's on tour, but that's going to be a great show.
0: We've had him in the past, so he's got the time, he's happy to come in. Anyway, we're going to take our first break in this week's Kiss Top 30 Countdown. What is a tease for the jams coming up, Justin?
1: Yeah, I mentioned Morgan Wallen. We had this tease earlier in the week. He dropped a brand new single, and I'm telling you, it will be stuck in your head all weekend long.
0: And I've got Alex Warren standing by and ready to go with Fever Dream. That's up next.
2: Cube's Big 3 season is heating up. The most competitive basketball league on earth is on CBS this Sunday. Coach Steven Jackson and the DMV Trilogy face off against two-time MVP Michael Beasley and the defending champion Miami 305 in a must-win game for both teams. Then the battle for Texas as Greg Monroe, Coach Nancy Lieberman, and the Dallas Power take on Jonathan Simmons and the Houston Righands. The game played the way you love. 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
0: It's interesting, Justin. We kind of forget Ed Sheeran is still out on tour.
1: Yeah, he's coming to Gillette Stadium, two shows in September.
0: I mean, there are so many summer tours going on. You know, every once in a while, you stop thinking about one particular artist.
1: Well, September's a big month at Gillette. Bruno Mars, two shows. Ed Sheeran, two shows.
0: Ed Sheeran was in San Diego with a tour this past week, and he brought out Alex Warren.
20: I met someone last year who released a song that I was jealous of, and I loved the song. And I got in touch with him, and I was like, we should sing this song together. I loved it. And he sent me an email yesterday, and he said, can me and my family come to your gig in San Diego? And I was like, yes, but I would like to sing. Please make some noise for Alex Warren.
1: Pretty cool.
0: You never know what to expect when it's Ed Sheeran.
1: You know what Ed said when Alex called.
0: Here's Alex Warren, Fever Dream, on the KISS Top 30 Countdown this week at number 30.

0: Kiss Run Away, the Kiss Top 30 Countdown, Ariana Grande, Twilight Zone at number 29. She did that the other night in the garden, Justin.
1: She did. We were in the house night one.
0: Yeah, her first show and her first time, by the way, back in Boston in 7 years.
2: I just have to say, I'm so grateful for this opportunity to see you and to connect with my fans. It's been 7 years.
0: A lot of emotion in the garden for Ariana Grande because her fans are true fans. They absolutely adore her. It was an unbelievable show. Anyway, back to the countdown in Benson Boone. The Time of My Life is number 28.

0: Kiss 108 to Kiss Top 30 Countdown, Taylor Swift, The Fate of Ophelia, number 27. By the way, this past week of the podcast, Jason Kelsey says, yes, Travis and Taylor did sing together at the wedding earlier this month.
1: Yeah, Trav can sing. Trav has always been able to carry a tune. Obviously, pale to comparison to some of the other people singing that night, but he did okay.
2: Can he sing, though, is the question.
0: I don't know. I got to believe by the time he took to the dance floor and started singing, he was buzzed.
2: Yeah. It depends on how drunk he was.
0: Noah Kahan, Orbiter, on the countdown this week. We're giving it number 26.

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1: Kiss 108, the Kiss Top 30 Countdown. Ray, where is my husband? Number 25 on the countdown this week. Ray, coming to Gillette Stadium as part of the Bruno Mars Tour. Two shows, September 5th and 6th. And Teddy Swim's going to be in the TD Garden in Boston. Boy, the TD Garden is a busy, busy place this summer, Justin.
2: Oh, yeah.
1: October 9th, Teddy Swim's going to be in town. Mr. Know-It-All, number 24 this week.

0: Teddy Swims, the Kiss Top 30 Countdown, Mr. Know-It-All at number 24. Justin Bieber has been everywhere. We knew he was going to be doing the halftime time, the World Cup halftime at the final, right, Justin?
1: That's right. We also knew he had a pop-up for his clothing brand in New York.
0: Five of them in New York leading up to the World Cup. Right. And then he showed up at Fanatics Fest, which, by the way, Justin, my son Chris was hosting most of the events there. Mm. And Justin Bieber not only showed up, he competed in some of the challenges and he performed.
1: You know, I'm watching all the performance and the competing, and I'm like, why is he so good at everything?
0: Yeah.
1: He can sing, he can dance, he can play instruments, he can golf, everything.
0: Yeah. He was playing hockey against Tom Brady. He did ping pong against Novak Djokovic, one of the top tennis players in the world. And by the way, he took at least 1 point from Djokovic.
1: Telling you, good at everything.
0: He kind of does it all. Got to take a break in the Kiss Top 30 Countdown, but on the other side, I've got Gracie Abrams. Stand by.
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7: 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Coach Steven Jackson and the DMV Trilogy face off against two-time MVP Michael Beasley and the defending champion Miami 305 in a must-win game for both teams. Then the battle for Texas as Greg Monroe, Coach Nancy Lieberman, and the Dallas Power take on Jonathan Simmons and the Houston Righands. 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
1: So I love this story. Gracie Abrams says she played the song Daughter from Hell from her new album for her mom just as soon as she recorded it.
14: I played it for her over FaceTime, but it was like computer to phone speaker, having already like the worst quality, and the guitar itself is already pretty like heavy. And she was just like, I don't like it. Like, I can't quite hear anything. I was like, okay, great. I sent her the finished version, and she appreciated it.
0: Yeah, the song's really, really emotional. You know, it's basically a thank you note / I'm sorry song to her mom for what she did, you know, when she was younger.
1: And don't forget, Gracie, coming to Boston next year, March 1st and 2nd, the TD Garden. Hit the wall. Here's Gracie at number 23.

0: Kiss 108, the Kiss Top 30 Countdown. Again, Ariana Grande is in town. We all went. I went. Justin went. Lisa went. Producer Riley went to show number one in the TD Garden. She's got shows all weekend. Two more shows in the Garden. Got to remind you, we'll be down there for the shows. We've been pre-gaming at a place called Play, which is just outside the entrance to the TD Garden. They've got great food. They've got great drinks. It's a great atmosphere. And I do know we'll probably have last-minute tickets. Right, Justin?
1: Yeah, so show up. Whether you have tickets or not, come hang out. Again, the whole Kiss 108 team will be there. It's a great time.
0: And in honor of Ariana Grande, by the way, being back in Boston for the first time in 7 years, she mentioned it on stage. We're going to go back to an all-time favorite Ariana moment when she performed Whitney Houston's I Have Nothing at the White House.

0: Are you kidding me?
1: We've played this about a million times on the show, and every time it's like hearing it for the first time. It is amazing.
2: And I'm surprised. The show was fabulous. The first show that we went to, she did Lady Gaga's Rain on Me. She didn't do any Whitney covers. She didn't do any other covers.
1: I think she just has the set list. She kind of follows that. She had a lot of interludes, which was cool. If you're going to the show this weekend, there were interludes, you know, movies and short videos on the screen. Just an all-around fantastic production.
2: And she has so many songs to get to of her own to get in one night. It's ridiculous.
1: Well, she did this song right here.
2: Thank you. 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
4: You got something big going on, Lisa.
5: All right. I want to do a shout out, though, to the pop-up, the Ariana Grande pop-up on Newbury Street. It's right below Alice and Olivia on that block. I got you guys all stuff. It was amazing.
4: Oh, I love my hoodie.
5: Yep. It's open all weekend. Anyway, so that was really fun. And I have a book club announcement. So coming up this Tuesday, the link will go live at 6 a.m. for the book club at the Tall Ship. It's August 9th featuring Caroline Kepnes, who wrote the You series. She's a friend of the show. She's from the Cape. And we are doing a collab with Stoop Dating and Batista Boot Camp. 90 plus sellers will be pouring rosé. And it will all happen at the Tall Ship from noon to 3 on August 9th.
4: What's better than a workout with wine?
5: I know, exactly. Yeah. I have something to work for.
6: And possibly meeting the love of your life, too.
5: Exactly, yeah. We're going to be doing live Stoop Dating matchups during the event, and then we're going to do a live one on stage while we're talking to Caroline, and then Will Noonan will do a quick stand-up routine, and he's going to be like one of our panelists, like dating panelists. So it's going to be really fun. Something different. The link's going to go up this coming Tuesday at 6 a.m. on my social, Lisa Donovan 108, on the KISS social. So get ready.
4: That book club is blown up, baby. Here we go. Meantime, the countdown, here we go. Sienna Spyro, Die on This Hill is number 21. God.

0: Kiss Run Away at the Kiss Top 30 Countdown, Sienna Spyro, Die on This Hill kicks off the second hour of the Kiss Top 30 Countdown. And by the way, she hit the BBC Live Lounge. She did an amazing cover of the Olivia Rodrigo song, Less. Check it out.
1: Loving me means letting go and wishing me the best.
0: Mm.
1: Then I guess I wish you loved me less.
0: Oh, my God.
2: Don't you feel like she could give Ariana a run for her money?
0: Yeah. Is it too much to ask? I want to see her. We were on vacation the last time she came to Boston.
2: Well?
0: I think she was at MGM Music Hall, but she's coming to the House of Blues.
2: Good news for you, Bill. October 18th, Sienna Spyro in Boston at the House of Blues. I would go see her. I think that would be a fantastic show. And by the way, probably the last time you'll see her in a venue that small.
0: Oh, absolutely. Countdown continues. Sabrina Carpenter's Busy Woman, number 20 this week.

0: Stella Lefty, that's Boston number 19 on the Kiss Top 30 Countdown. Stella Lefty is going to be in Boston Royale, which is in the Theater District of Boston. She's going to be in town November 17. Now, Justin, I know you're an Ella fella. Are you also a Stella fella?
1: My wife definitely is. My wife, Jen, I love her so much. She said she wants credit for that song.
0: Really?
1: Well, she was the first to tell me a while ago that the song was great and it was going to be big and would end up on Kiss 108, and she was right.
0: And it's on your countdown show.
1: Yes.
0: Man, what a call. Good job, Jen. Got to take a break. Dominic Fike up next.
2: 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Coach Steven Jackson and the DMV Trilogy face off against two-time MVP Michael Beasley and the defending champion Miami 305 in a must-win game for both teams. Then the battle for Texas as Greg Monroe, Coach Nancy Lieberman, and the Dallas Power take on Jonathan Simmons and the Houston Righands. 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

0: Kiss 108, the Kiss Top 30 Countdown. Dominic Fike, that's Baby Doll at number 18. Dominic Fike in Euphoria, Justin. I think the early seasons, right? The first and second season?
1: He did shoot scenes for the season three, but he got cut.
0: Really?
1: They cut the scenes. I don't know why. He doesn't know why, but yeah.
0: Well, maybe he cut himself to focus on music.
1: Maybe. I mean, he's got a popping song,
0: yeah,
1: right?
0: Yeah, it's possible. But this is very cool. So we took the Billy and Lisa Morning Show to the first show of Ariana Grande at the TD Garden the other night, and we had a pre-party at Play. A lot of people turned up. A lot of our Talkback Mafia showed up. It was great to meet a lot of them. But then a guy, Lucas, walks in, and I think it was Lisa Dunham who got a DM not too long ago, somebody telling her about Lucas, who's a young actor. He's from Stoughton, Massachusetts. But somehow he got cast in the final season of Euphoria and in the biggest scene in that finale, the wedding scene. And anyway, we stood there and talked to Lucas for a while. Really cool kid. And he says Zendaya is his favorite cast member.
2: She's the most non-celebrity celebrity I've ever met. She was just so down to earth and just asking questions. Like, it was really hot that day. She was like, do you guys need sunblock or anything? Aww. I'm like, no, like, we're good. Like, she's so sweet. She actually got a phone call from Tom Holland while she was on set. And this was, like, a year ago, so they weren't married yet.
3: She got the call for The Odyssey?
4: Probably. They were filming The Odyssey back then.
2: Maybe. Yeah. But I remember that she didn't answer it, but she turned to, like, Hunter to her left, and she was like, oh, like, that's my man calling. I was like, that's Tom Holland. That's crazy.
0: You're going to see and hear a lot more from this kid, Lucas, because he told us at the event the other night he was just signed to a major Hollywood agency.
1: And he is in the new Anthony Bourdain biopic.
0: That's right.
1: That's going to be his first on-screen movie role. So.
0: And not only was he cast as a newcomer to one of the biggest scenes in Euphoria, but he had a key position, like he was sitting with the major cast members at the wedding.
1: Yeah.
0: Pretty cool stuff. Anyway, countdown continues. Sabrina Carpenter's house tour this week. We're giving it number 17.

0: Kiss on the way to Kiss Top 30 Countdown. That's Somber. My Body Isn't Ready. Number 16. Somber coming to town. The TD Garden, November 18th. But country star Brad Paisley had nothing but high praise about Taylor and Travis's wedding this week.
1: Ironically, one of the least pretentious weddings I've ever seen or ever will see. And so, yeah, it meant a lot to be, it was kind of a big thank you from her to invite us.
0: Yeah, and I think earlier in the countdown, we talked about Jason Kelce on the podcast saying, yeah, Travis and Taylor did perform together at the wedding. What do you think they sang,
2: Justin? I have no idea. Everybody was at this show, and no one knows what happened at the wedding, I should say.
0: Right. Yeah. Nobody knows anything. And I think I give them credit for that. Think about how big they are.
2: I know.
0: And we know nothing. Even Lisa Donovan keeps saying to me, I haven't seen a single picture from the wedding.
2: No leaks.
0: How did they shut it down like that?
2: I don't know.
0: Anyway, here's Taylor on the countdown, halfway up at number 15. I knew it. I knew you.

0: 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Zara Larsson, that's Lush Life at number 14. She's doing our iHeart Radio Music Festival. It's 2 days in Vegas, September 18th and 19th. You can go to kiss108.com and get any information. That's a fun time. Two-day festival in Vegas? Are you kidding me?
1: Yeah.
0: Meantime, here's Olivia Neen, and Man I Need is number 13.

0: Ivy was at Clive Davis' Grammy party. She got up there and performed, and I swear she woke the room up. Her aura just resonated through the room, her performance, her energy, and it woke the room up. She exudes happiness.
1: By the way, Lil Jon coming to the Xfinity Center with Pitbull August 29th. Are we kicking off a new contest Monday, Justin?

0: On the Billy and Lisa Morning Show, we have New Music Friday, but on the countdown every weekend, we have Justin's Jam, so give me a tease.
1: Yeah, Morgan Wallen, a lot of people buzzing about his new single. I will tell you, I've heard it, I can't stop listening, and it will be stuck in your head. I'll have it in the jams.
0: And I've got Noah Kahan up next.
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12: 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Coach Steven Jackson and the DMV Trilogy face off against two-time MVP Michael Beasley and the defending champion Miami 305 in a must-win game for both teams. 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
19: Noah Kahan always doing the right thing by his fans, apologizing after his show got canceled last minute because of bad weather in New York. Here he was.
20: I just want to apologize for the cancellation of our show last night, and I know you guys are all here, but I don't expect any sympathy at all. I'm so sorry for the folks that stood all day out in the rain and traveled. I've been thinking about you guys, and I'm really sorry. I promise, if you've known me, I've been touring for about 9 years. I've probably played about 500 shows, and I've canceled six in my life, and they've only ever been when we cannot do anything else but cancel the show, and I promise you I would play in a volcano. The whole of a volcano for y'all, and I'm so sorry.
19: And Justin, I think people need to understand cancellations like that are usually not the artist. It comes down from officials, whether it's the city, the town, or the venue itself. In fact, he did his four shows at Fenway Park, one of which was horrendous rains, and still performed. You were there.
21: I was there. I stood in the rain for the rain show, but I will say it does suck for fans, not Noah's fault.
19: Yeah.
21: They did say at 2 o'clock the show was going to go on. At 6 o'clock, as the gates were opening, they canceled it. So it's a tough hit.
19: Yeah, here's Noah Kahan. The Great Divide on the countdown this week gets number 12.
22: I can't.

0: Kiss 108, the Kiss Top 30 Countdown, Pink Panthers, Zara Larsson, that stateside at number 11. So the entire Billy and Lisa in the Morning show, myself, Justin, Lisa, and producer Riley went to the first Ariana Grande show at the TD Garden. She's there all weekend long. But it was a great show, Justin. There were so many highlights. I wouldn't even know where to begin.
1: Oh, my God. It was like up and down. Like, you know, she had you on your feet. Then she kind of brought it down. You could hear her amazing voice, right? The production was incredible.
0: The band was amazing.
1: The drummer was great. But yep. I think one of our favorite moments was Break Free.

0: so good.
1: And you knew going in, every single Ariana fan would know every single word to every single song that she was performing, and they did.
0: And I got to give a shout out to Kiss 108 and the social media team. They do a fantastic job. If you cannot make it to these shows, go to Kiss 108, follow on Instagram, all the videos, pictures, all the highlights, just amazing, amazing.
1: And what do you know? I've got The Weeknd right here, but it features Ariana Grande. It's called Save Your Tears. It's an extra on the countdown in honor of Ariana Grande.

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3: Okay, here we go. Third hour of the Kiss Top 30 Countdown. First and foremost, we've got Justin's jams. What have you got, Justin?
4: Brand new Morgan Wallen. This one highly anticipated. I'll have it in the jams.
3: Tame Impala looking to make it 2 weeks in a row at number one. And we've got first timers on the Kiss Top 30 Countdown, The Beaches. And I guess if you know the show off campus, you will know this song, and it's made it to the Kiss Top 30 Countdown. We've got all that. We'll kick it off with more Olivia Dean. So Easy to Fall in Love is number 10. I could be-

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Olivia Dean, So Easy to Fall in Love. Number 10 on the Kiss Top 30 Countdown. So Ariana Grande is invading Boston, the TD Garden, for the entire weekend. She started the three-show take Thursday night. She's there Saturday night. She's there Sunday night. We all went. The Billy and Lisa Morning Show went on the road. We broadcasted live for a pre-party event. And I got to tell you, the show was mind-blowing, and I loved it when she did Rain on Me. Let's go.

0: It was one of the most visual experiences I think I've ever seen at a concert.
1: And the song has one of the best drops, too. Yeah, really good.
0: And you kind of felt Glenda was in the room, didn't you? A lot of little things that you noticed about the cinematography and everything else that was going on.
1: It was very theatrical.
0: Oh, yeah. Ariana Grande on the countdown at number 9. She did this at the Garden. Hate That I Made You Love Me.

0: Yeah, love the performance. Yep. A little out of place going from Madonna, high energy, to Bieber.
1: Yeah, there was a lot of criticism on social media, and I get it.
0: Yeah.
1: Because it's a halftime show, and it was building.
0: Yes.
1: And then Justin Bieber stepped up alone with his guitar. No lip syncing. He sang all by himself to the world's, by the way. Again, misplaced, but it was an unbelievable performance.
0: Yeah, nothing about how bad the performance was. It was fantastic. Mm-hmm. Just he should have went upbeat there, or maybe he started the show with that.
1: But he had a lot going on that weekend. He had 5 pop-ups in New York City. He had the halftime show, and he also went by Fanatics Fest. He not only performed there, but he did some challenges with Tom Brady, everything from golf to ping pong. It was just crazy.
0: That's all well and good. All we want to know is, when's the tour?
1: Your jams are next. Give us a tease.
0: So I got some Cat's Eye that dropped this past Friday, as well as brand new Morgan Wallen. So stand by for all that.
1: We'll be right back.
2: 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The most competitive basketball league on earth is on CBS this Sunday. Coach Steven Jackson and the DMV Trilogy face off against 2-time MVP Michael Beasley and the defending champion Miami 305 in a must-win game for both teams. Then the battle for Texas as Greg Monroe, Coach Nancy Lieberman, and the Dallas Power take on Jonathan Simmons and the Houston Righands. The game played the way you love. 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
1: So I always think about Billy when DJs team up with maybe rappers or rock stars. Like, that must be so cool for the DJ.
2: Oh, absolutely.
1: Right? EDM music, but then they're combining their passion with another artist's passion, such as the case with this one. Martin Garrix, famous DJ.
2: Oh, yeah.
1: Teaming up with legendary rock group U2.
2: Whoa.
1: Talking Bono, baby. It's called Fireflies.

0: here it comes.
1: Oh, man.
0: I just picture Martin Garrix in the studio with Bono and The Edge making this song. Just must be such a moment.
1: And as soon as he kicks in, you know it's him.
0: Yeah. You know? It's amazing. All right. Also new this week. How about this one? Cat's Eye. They're coming to the TD Garden this fall. They have a brand new single. It's called Animal.

0: This could be a jam.
1: Yeah.
0: This is a potential number one song.
1: I'll give it to Cat's Eye, man. Like, you know, they came out a couple of years ago. They had that show on Netflix. And you think to yourself, are they going to keep going? And here they are.
0: Yeah, and I think they're part of Olivia Rodrigo's festival as well.
1: The Daisy Chain.
0: Yeah.
1: I told you, they're crushing it this year. All right, Jam of the Week here. Morgan Wallen, he's been teasing this, performing it live, but it dropped this past Friday. So it might be the first time you're hearing it. It's called Been By Now. And a heads up, it's going to be stuck in your head all weekend. Okay. I promise.

0: Kiss on the way at the Kiss Top 30 Countdown. Zara Larsson, that's Midnight Sun at number five. So Bruno Mars currently doing his shows at Wembley Stadium in London. He kicked off the shows like any others with a prayer.
1: God, I thank you for giving me another day to do what I love. All that I ask is that you protect everyone in this audience, protect everyone on this stage. Give my band and I the power and strength to give this city a show they'll never forget.
0: Okay. Now, Justin, I want to take you back to the World Cup final.
2: Okay.
0: Okay. We were doing the morning show, and I said, oh, I saw Bruno Mars in the crowd for the World Cup final. And you said, he wasn't there.
2: No.
0: Was he?
2: No. He's in London.
0: There's a serious Bruno Mars lookalike in the stands, and he had great seats, too.
2: Yeah, he has a streak of shows in London at Wembley. Uh-huh. He definitely was not at the World Cup.
0: Are you sure?
2: I mean, I'm 99% sure. Unless he flew from London to there, but I didn't see it. And sometimes you like to make stuff up. I'm just saying.
0: Here's Bruno. I just might in the top five.

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3: Boston weather. Mostly sunny throughout your Saturday with temps near 80 and a few clouds tonight with temps in the 50s.
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7: Well, I've got to be honest with you, I did not see this coming, Justin. Tame Impala was knocked out of number one in just 1 week.
8: You got knocked the f*** out, man!
7: Well, I guess so. Tame Impala is going to be a big show coming to the TD Garden with Joe Keery out of Newburyport, Massachusetts. Everybody loves Joe. It's 2 shows, July 28th. And a 29.
9: So it's good news, bad news, right? Bad news, knocked out after 1 week. Good news, he's coming to Boston for 2 big shows. So.
7: And runner-up at number 2. Nothing to shock out. Okay, here's Dracula.

0: Kiss 108, the Kiss Top 30 Countdown. Tame Impala, runner-up. Knocked out after 1 week. That's Dracula right there. So, the Beaches are an all-girl rock band. They're out of Canada, which makes sense. Two of which are sisters whose song, Edge of the Earth, was, yes, featured in the really popular show Off Campus.
1: It got approved a while ago, and we kind of, like, forgot about it. And then the show was coming out, and our manager, Lori, mentioned that it was coming out. Mm-hmm. And then once we saw the scene, we didn't realize how much of a shout-out they gave.
2: Yes.
1: Like, the fact that, you know, they pull it up on Spotify, it was really crazy. Yes. And because of it, our engagement has been, like, really crazy online. So yeah. It's kind of amazing.
0: And Justin, Off Campus landed on the heels of the incredible popularity of Heated Rivalry.
3: I did not watch it.
0: Yeah.
3: So I'm not really familiar.
0: I watched one episode of Heated Rivalry.
3: Yeah.
0: I haven't seen Off Campus.
3: It's not for you.
0: But it's very, very popular. And on the countdown, this is an extra. It's The Beaches, Edge of the Earth. Again, an extra.

0: to you.
1: Kiss 108, the Kiss Top 30 Countdown, and that just about does it for this week's countdown. Although I do want to remind everybody, Ariana Grande is in town all weekend long. By the way, keep an eye out for Ariana Grande. 3 days in the beautiful city of Boston. If you spot Ariana Grande, you need to send us a talkback, right, Justin?
2: Oh, please do. I would love nothing more to come in on Monday with a talkback or even a DM about Ariana being spotted in Boston.
1: Yeah, she's in town all weekend. She's at the TD Garden all weekend. Meantime, Monday morning on the Billy and Lisa Morning Show, Justin, we're kicking off another contest.
2: Yeah, Pitbull Lil Jon sold-out show coming August 29th to the Xfinity Center. We have the Pitbull Puzzle. Basically, if you call at 25 at 7:10 Monday morning, you can play. We're going to scramble up some of his big, you know, catchphrases, and you have to kind of put them back together. This is going to be fun.
1: And it's not her first time, but she's back in the number one slot on this Kiss Top 30 countdown. So congratulations to the beautiful, the lovely Olivia Rodrigo. Drop Dead is number one. We'll see you.

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0: I know Kim K is not everybody's favorite person, but you gotta respect the fact that she can at least make fun of herself. 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

Happy Ariana Grande weekend from all of us here at Kiss 108. If you're going to our show tonight, be sure to pop by Play Boston right outside the Garden. Gianna's going to be there broadcasting live from 4 until Ari takes the stage. 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

Ever since Coachella and Justin Bieber's FIFA World Cup halftime show, everybody's like, oh my God, he's going to announce a tour. He's going to announce a tour. I don't know. I'm not buying the rumor. It's Kiss 108. I feel like he could do a Harry Styles residency type thing, but I don't see him going city to city.

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5: 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Then the battle for Texas as Greg Monroe, Coach Nancy Lieberman, and the Dallas Power take on Jonathan Simmons and the Houston Righands. 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

It is Ariana Grande weekend, and we are loving it. It's Kiss 108. Gianna gonna be live from Play Boston right outside the doors of the Garden tonight, starting at 4. So if you're going to the show poppin', definitely go say hi to our girl. And if not, come to the show with us on that free iHeartRadio app.

Sabrina Carpenter, Ben Kemp. It's Kiss 108, Boston's number one hit music station. And if by some miracle Sabrina Carpenter goes on tour next year, I will literally sell an organ to be there.

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5: 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Then the battle for Texas as Greg Monroe, Coach Nancy Lieberman, and the Dallas Power take on Jonathan Simmons and the Houston Righands. 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

Ariana Grande weekend is here, and our girl Gianna literally getting ready to broadcast live from Play Boston outside the doors of the Garden. It's Kiss 108. If you're going to the show, go say hi to our girl. And if not, that's okay. We'll take you to the show. 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
5: 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The most competitive basketball league on earth is on CBS this Sunday. Coach Steven Jackson and the DMV Trilogy face off against two-time MVP Michael Beasley and the defending champion Miami 305 in a must-win game for both teams. Then the battle for Texas as Greg Monroe, Coach Nancy Lieberman, and the Dallas Power take on Jonathan Simmons and the Houston Righands. 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

It is Ariana Grande weekend, and we are going live from her show. 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

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She has been spotted outside of Electric Lady Studios not once and not twice, but she was wearing a really cute red outfit. 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
5: 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The most competitive basketball league on earth is on CBS this Sunday. Coach Steven Jackson and the DMV Trilogy face off against two-time MVP Michael Beasley and the defending champion Miami 305 in a must-win game for both teams. Then the battle for Texas as Greg Monroe, Coach Nancy Lieberman, and the Dallas Power take on Jonathan Simmons and the Houston Righands. 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
5: 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Coach Steven Jackson and the DMV Trilogy face off against two-time MVP Michael Beasley and the defending champion Miami 305 in a must-win game for both teams. 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

such a good one. Taylor Swift, Cruel Summer on Kiss 108. So we just found out that Travis Kelce sang to Taylor during their wedding, and I can't decide if it's cute or cringy. Like, I keep going back and forth.

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0: And by the way, that's Inside Play at the TD Garden. 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

I'm just living my best life this weekend, and I am so unbothered about it. Happy Ariana Grande weekend from all of us here at Kiss 108. Our girl Gianna is setting up right now at Play Boston, literally outside the doors of TD Garden. She's going to be broadcasting live starting at 4 until our girl Ari takes to the stage. So if you're going, go pop in, say hi to our girl. And if you're not going, that's okay. We will literally take you to the show. 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It's a whole party.

0: 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Mike over in Beacon Hill. 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
0: 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So are you one of those, like, total gym bros? Like, you pick things up, you put them down?

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5: 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Coach Steven Jackson and the DMV Trilogy face off against two-time MVP Michael Beasley and the defending champion Miami 305 in a must-win game for both teams. Then the battle for Texas as Greg Monroe, Coach Nancy Lieberman, and the Dallas Power take on Jonathan Simmons and the Houston Righands. 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

Busy girl, that Olivia Rodrigo. 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

Kiss 108, it's Savannah, and I am out of here. Throwing it to my girl, Gianna. She's at Play Boston, right outside the doors of TD Garden, live broadcasting until our girl, Ariana Grande, takes the stage. If you're going to the show, be sure to say hi. 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
1: 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Lady Gaga and Beyonce on Kiss 108. It's Gianna. Of course, getting ready to head to the Garden for night two of the Eternal Sunshine Tour. Ariana Grande did sing Rain on Me last night, and I'm so delusional. I thought Lady Gaga was going to come out with her. Didn't happen, but you never know.

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You know what that means. Your chance at last minute tickets right now. 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Tell us why you need to be there this weekend for your chance at last minute tickets. Good.

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7: 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Coach Steven Jackson and the DMV Trilogy face off against two-time MVP Michael Beasley and the defending champion Miami 305 in a must-win game for both teams. Then the battle for Texas as Greg Monroe, Coach Nancy Lieberman, and the Dallas Power take on Jonathan Simmons and the Houston Righands. 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

0: less than 4 hours till Ariana Grande takes the stage at the TD Garden tonight, once again for night two of the Eternal Sunshine Tour. And if you don't got tickets, do not worry. There's still time. Kiss 108 has them for you. 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It's right next to the Garden, starting at 5 with chances at last-minute tickets there, too.
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I'm going to be at Play very, very shortly. It is right next to the Garden, up the escalator. And listen, not only do you

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3: Ice Cube's Big 3 season is heating up. The most competitive basketball league on earth is on CBS this Sunday. Coach Steven Jackson and the DMV Trilogy face off against two-time MVP Michael Beasley and the defending champion Miami 305 in a must-win game for both teams. Then the battle for Texas as Greg Monroe, Coach Nancy Lieberman, and the Dallas Power take on Jonathan Simmons and the Houston Righands. 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
5: Ice Cube's Big 3 season is heating up. The most competitive basketball league on earth is on CBS this Sunday. Coach Steven Jackson and the DMV Trilogy face off against two-time MVP Michael Beasley and the defending champion Miami 305 in a must-win game for both teams. Then the battle for Texas as Greg Monroe, Coach Nancy Lieberman, and the Dallas Power take on Jonathan Simmons and the Houston Righands. 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

0: home of Ariana Grande is Kiss 108 right now. True. We are live at Play in Boston for night two of the Eternal Sunshine Tour. It's Gianna.
1: And it's McCabe.
0: McCabe! The vibes are like even higher than night one.
1: Wait, this is so good. The weather is so good. Everyone's like a little pre-party at Play before.
0: And again, somebody came up to me and they go, wait, you're telling me if I sit here at Play with you guys, I can just go in once the doors open and bypass that
1: We're literally staring at the doors from our little photo op right here.
0: I can go touch the door right now if I wanted to. So yes, come hang out. You also have a chance at your last minute tickets to see Ariana Grande here at Play.

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1: Yes!
0: McCabe here.
1: Gianna, I'm so pumped. My vocal cords are already torched from Thursday, but I'm ready to go, McCabe.
0: I forgot you went to night one. You're one of these crazy people who somehow got into, like, every night.
1: Yeah, don't even say it out loud because some of the Ari fans
0: will
1: be
0: mad
1: at me. Yes,
0: I'm mad at you. I don't have tickets.
1: Listen, it doesn't matter because if you don't have tickets,
0: yeah,
1: we have tickets to tonight's show. So come up, see us at Play. It's at the top of the escalator. You could take the elevator to come see us and enter for your chance to win to be at the show tonight.
0: Yeah, you still got a little more time. We're going to draw them right before the show. Mm-hmm. So be here to win with Kiss 108.
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8: 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Coach Steven Jackson and the DMV Trilogy face off against two-time MVP Michael Beasley and the defending champion Miami 305 in a must-win game for both teams. Then the battle for Texas as Greg Monroe, Coach Nancy Lieberman, and the Dallas Power take on Jonathan Simmons and the Houston Righands. 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

0: 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It's Gianna.
1: And it's McCabe. We're live from Play Boston right now, right next to the Garden, literally as you're going up the stairs, giving away last-second tickets to the show. Nicole, you have tickets?
2: Yes.
1: You're one of the blessed ones.
2: I'm in the nosebleeds, but I'm grateful.
1: Who cares? You're going to be in the room.
0: You're still in the building. And she always, like, makes it a point to wave at everybody.
1: Aww.
0: High and low, near and far. Have you seen Ariana Grande in concert before?
2: I saw her on the honeymoon tour. That was my first concert ever.
0: What year was that?
2: I think 2016.
0: Wow, so 10 years ago, right?
1: That's insane. You want to see her tonight? We got last second tickets. You only got a little more time to get to Play Boston right next to the Garden with Kiss 108.

0: Sunday, night two. We are celebrating at Play Boston Live on Kiss 108. It's Gianna.
1: And it's McKay. We're standing outside of Play Boston right now, literally at the top of the escalators.
0: Yes.
1: Staring at the doors.
0: Staring at the doors.
1: TD Garden.
0: I can touch the door right now if I wanted to.
1: You can feel the energy of all the people downstairs right now.
0: Yes.
1: The doors. You said last night they opened like around 6:30. So we're getting.
0: Did. And people were running and falling. Please don't do
1: take your time.
0: Everyone's wearing really big heels and big boots. Yeah. Please, we don't want you getting hurt. We need sorry.
1: And if you want to see her and you don't have tickets, there's a couple more minutes for you to get to Play Boston.
0: Yes.
1: We're going to draw our winners for tonight's tickets right before the show with Kiss 108.

0: 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If you're going to Ariana Grande this weekend, stop by the pre-party, right, Lisa?
1: It starts at 5, and we will have tickets to Ari.
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1: It's an Ariana Grande pre-party on Kiss 108, getting ready for night two of Ari at the Garden. It's Gianna.
2: And McCabe, and we are literally standing in front of everybody running into the Garden.
1: I mean,
2: right
1: the
2: now.
1: Doors just opened. People are bum rushing into the doors.
2: Oh, but look at all the bunny ears. Everybody's in like their favorite Ari era.
1: So many red lace, so many tall boots and heels. I'm loving all the outfits.
2: What's your favorite Ari era? Do you have one?
1: Well, I have Thank You Next tattooed on my arm.
2: It literally has to be yours.
1: So, like, that's my favorite era. I know that's when she was kind of, like, down bad, though, so I don't love that.
2: I think she gave us two of the best albums in history when she was in the sadly down bad era.
1: Sadly, but I do love the Eternal Sunshine era right now with all of her memories and erasing things or not erasing things. Oh, it's just all so good. And we still have your chance at last minute tickets.
2: Yeah, this is literally the last chance to get to play Boston. We're partying through the show tonight with Kiss 108.

0: 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It's McCabe.
1: It's Gianna.
0: One final reminder. You have a chance to win free tickets to the show tonight at Ariana Grande if you come to play Boston.
1: Like, yes.
0: We're
1: going to
0: draw them right before the show, so you're kind of pushing it.
1: Yeah, and you could be literally inside the garden seeing Ari live tonight in a few hours, not even.
0: From Thursday, what was the best moment of night number one?
1: Don't put me on the spot like that, McCabe.
0: Did she say anything about Boston?
1: Yeah. I mean, she hasn't been here in 7 years, she said.
0: 7 years?
1: Which sent me into an existential crisis because I saw her on that tour.
0: Yeah,
1: it was the
0: Sweetener
1: tour pre-COVID.
0: That's insane.
1: And
0: that was the toilet bowl.
1: Yes,
0: the toilet
1: bowl
0: stage. Looked like a toilet bowl.
1: Exactly. So to see her again after all these years was so good, and I was just crying and dying the whole show.
0: Look, if you can't make it to win the tickets or you're not going to come in general, we're going to post everything you need to see.
1: Yes.
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2: 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Coach Steven Jackson and the DMV Trilogy face off against two-time MVP Michael Beasley and the defending champion Miami 305 in a must-win game for both teams. 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

0: 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It's Gianna.
1: And it's McCabe, and we have Sam, who I don't even know how to set this up other than Ariana Grande posted you on Instagram once.
2: Yeah, she posted me on Instagram when I was 13, and it was like the best day of my whole life.
1: You had like the meet and greet, and one of the pictures that she included in her dump was you.
2: Yeah, it was for the Connecticut show back in 2017.
1: That's insane. Gianna, number one Ariana Grande fan. Have you ever been posted?
0: No. Maybe tonight. I don't know. Maybe, yeah, maybe I'll jump on the stage.
1: Exactly.
0: I'm just kidding. I'm not jumping on the stage.
1: No.
0: Okay, Sam, wait. So that you said that's like one of the best days of your life. Do you think tonight when Ari takes the stage in less than 2 hours, do you think tonight will top that day?
2: I think we're just going to have to see. But meeting her was like really iconic. So.
0: Oh, all right.
2: Best night ever.
0: Again, Ariana Grande hitting the stage at the Garden in less than 2 hours. We'll keep you updated on Kiss 108.

0: 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This is McCabe.
1: It's Gianna.
0: And we're live from Play Boston, literally steps from TD Garden for Ariana Grande night number two.
1: I'm watching everybody run through the doors right now, dressed in all different Ariana Grande eras. McCabe, it's like just hitting me. It's like only night two. She still has another show tomorrow.
0: Wait, so she was spotted like around Boston on Friday, right, on her day off?
1: Yesterday, she was walking like around Newbury Street.
0: Wait, did she go to her own pop-up?
1: No, she did not go to the pop-up. Wow. She was walking her dog, Toulouse, and Toulouse pooped on the sidewalk, and she had to pick it up. She's just like us, you guys.
0: She's carrying the bags and everything?
1: No, literally. I saw pictures of it. It was iconic.
0: That's crazy.

0: This is Kiss 108, Boston's number one at music station. We're live from Play Boston, right next to the Garden for Ariana Grande night number two. It's McCabe.
1: It is Gianna.
0: Okay. You went to night one. I want to know, for anyone going to this show tonight, what is the iconic moment that we should be looking out for at this show?
1: Again, you put me on the spot with these questions.

0: because the whole show is iconic, but the end, the way she leaves the stage, I'll just leave it at that.
1: That's all I'll say. I feel like I might have seen it online.
0: Yeah,
1: I'm not going to say anything else.
0: No spoilers here because I hadn't seen it before it happened and my jaw was on the floor.
1: Yeah.
0: I also noticed this is one of the shows I'm not singing along because her vocals are so good.
1: You can't compare.
0: No, I have to just listen to her.
1: So, speaking of her vocals, on the way home from the show, make sure you have Kiss 108 on. We're doing a totally commercial-free Gianna Ariana Grande after party.
0: Oh, it's going to be so much fun. Leave me a talk back on the iHeart app as you listen to Kiss on the way out. 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
9: 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Coach Steven Jackson and the DMV Trilogy face off against two-time MVP Michael Beasley and the defending champion Miami 305 in a must-win game for both teams. 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
1: Insane.
0: And we are celebrating on Kiss 108. It's Gianna.
1: And it's McCabe. Of course, we're going to be posting everything you need to see from the show at Kiss 108 on Instagram and TikTok. So if you don't have the follow button, like, smashed,
0: yeah,
1: do it now.
0: Do it right now.
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0: Kiss 108 is like the home of Ariana Grande right now. We are live from Play in Boston celebrating night two of the Eternal Sunshine Tour. It's Gianna.
1: And it's McCabe. Literally, as you're walking in the garden, we're right here at Play Boston.
0: Yeah, hi.
1: Okay, can we talk about the fact that on night one,
0: you
1: somehow ended up dressing exact same outfit as Ariana Grande?
0: Yes, a black lace corset with a black skirt and big, big boots. Listen, I was trying to avoid like spoilers leading up to the Thursday show at all costs.
1: You didn't see anything on social.
0: I didn't see anything. I just saw like other people, the way they were dressing, and I was like, okay, I'm seeing a lot of black lace, so I put an outfit together, and then she opens up with yes and she walks out, and I said, girl, we're in the same exact outfit.
1: I love the fact that she texted you. She's like, what should I wear tonight?
0: No, that's
1: here's
0: exactly
1: what I'm wearing.
0: What happened. Exactly.
1: You can see what everyone's wearing tonight at Kiss 108 on Instagram. We'll be posting through the whole show.
0: Yes.
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10: 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Coach Steven Jackson and the DMV Trilogy face off against two-time MVP Michael Beasley and the defending champion Miami 305 in a must-win game for both teams. Then the battle for Texas as Greg Monroe, Coach Nancy Lieberman, and the Dallas Power take on Jonathan Simmons and the Houston Righands. 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

0: Ariana Grande is taking the stage at the Garden very shortly for night two of the Eternal Sunshine Tour, and we're celebrating on Kiss 108. It's Triana.
1: And it's McCabe, and it's Sean, who just won those last second tickets. How do you feel?
2: I am feeling so grateful tonight. I'm with my best friend, Alyssa Shank, right now. Ariana Grande has just been a very inspirational person to my life. Musical theater, a musician, and I am just so grateful that I've just won these tickets and going to have an amazing show.
1: Congratulations!
0: Congrats,
1: Sean! I love when somebody wins and they're like a number one real super fan.
0: Oh my goodness, yes, exactly. And I love that Sean just showed up with his friend and was like, well, we don't have tickets, but we're going to try anyway.
1: Okay, so we have one last chance for you to win tickets.
0: One last chance.
1: Literally through tomorrow afternoon, anytime you hear Ari playing on Kiss 108, you tap the talkback mic, say you want to go to the show as you're listening on the iHeart app.
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0: 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It's McCabe.
1: I can't even speak words, but it's Chiana because Ariana Grande is hitting the stage very shortly. I cannot wait.
0: She goes on at like 8:15, right?
1: Yes, there's a countdown.
0: So we're literally minutes away. Savannah's here, who you've actually been hearing newly on Kiss 108 every Saturday afternoon.
1: Yep.
0: Up from Hartford. What's it like?
2: Being up from Hartford, actually, this is my first time up at TD Garden. I've never been here before.
1: Oh, my God, and you're seeing Ariana Grande?
2: So it was a good way to kick it off, because yes! I heard there was a party and a skinny margarita, and your girl's always going to come through for both, so.
1: I love that. Oh, my, what are you expecting at a show at the Garden?
2: Just godliness. Just pure godliness. Yes. All the energy. I mean, the girl has got the pipes. I'm so excited.
1: Yes, I was just saying, this is like a concert you don't sing along to, because you want to listen to her.
2: Exactly.
1: I was listening. My jaw was on the floor, and I was stunned on Thursday.
2: I'm low-key that girl on social media that sees all the fan videos, is one girl screaming, and I'm like, no, I want to hear Ari stop.
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0: We're live from the Garden, getting ready for Ari tonight, and posting everything you might miss at Kiss 108. Okay.

0: 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We're at Play Boston. It's McCabe.
1: It's Gianna. And the best part is I'm going to be running right back to play right when Ariana Grande exits the stage at the Garden tonight, because I want to do a little Ariana Grande after show. I know the traffic leaving the Garden has been insane. And even if you're taking the train, you can always listen on the iHeart app. Leave me a talk back. Tell me how you like the show. We got to talk all about it.
0: Yeah, so it's going to be entirely Ariana Grande. Yes. Totally commercial free as soon as this show is done.
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0: It's Gianna on Kiss 108. I need to run into the garden as we speak, McKay. Bye, yeah. Because Ariana Grande is about to hit
1: the
0: stage.
1: We're literally
0: in the
1: minutes
0: garden.
1: Away from this starting. It's crazy.
0: Night 2 of the Eternal Sunshine Tour.
1: Okay, if you're going, if you know people who are going, text them inside the garden and say, listen to Kiss 108 after. Gianna's going to be on.
0: Yes, I'm coming right back here at Play. I'm going to be on the air, nonstop Ari, commercial free. We got a deep brief about the show, yeah. So you can either call me 877-617-1108, or if you're listening on the iHeart app, leave me a talk back and give me a full review of the show, and I'll talk to you then. Let's go watch the show.